I know he's not even from Chicago, but we claim him now. Joe Keery, End of Beginning. It's Q101, Chicago's alternative. The best city in the world. Clearly. I mean, look at who we have. Yes, Joe Keery's one of our own. And the Fallout Boys, too. Every single Fallout Boy. That was a question from my four-year-old. He's like, wait, I need to know who the Fallout Boy is. Oh, there's multiple Fallout... Okay. Rock 101. Thanks for the memories. Q101.

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5: A better life with Dr. Sanjay Gupta.
6: In recent years, scientists have really dialed up the urgency to understand PFAS, sometimes referred to as forever chemicals because of how long they take to break down. The latest study found these chemicals may be aging men in their 50s and 60s a bit faster than men who are younger or older or women of any age. Experts we talked to said the accumulation of PFAS may lower testosterone levels in men, impair sperm quality, and increase risks of testicular and kidney cancer. Women, it seems, just seem to be able to clear PFAS faster. Now, whether you're a man or a woman, trying to limit your exposure is a great idea. Three ways to do that. Filter your drinking water. Don't use non-stick cookware like Teflon, and avoid fast food packaging, which are sometimes coated with these chemicals. I'm Dr. Sanjay Gupta, helping you live a better life.
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You showed out, Chicago. Thanks for spending a Saturday with us at the Cubby Bear. Story of the year. A successful Q101 pop-up. We'll be back. Now we've got two nights at Wrigley Field here with Noah Kahan on stage. It's The Great Divide on Q101.

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Q101, it's Lindsay Murray, just waiting on the neighborhood pool to open up. I mean, we've got the summertime storms now, might as well have the summertime perks too, of floating around a chlorinated pool with a bunch of teenagers. I'm ready for summer. More storms in the forecast. Some could be severe tomorrow. So batten down the hatches. It's Q101.

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15: You know, one of the weirder things I've seen on social media lately is parents feeding their babies butter, like whole sticks of butter. They swear that it helps them feel fuller after meals and get a good night's sleep, among other things. There's actually something to this. You know, butter is full of fat, which a rapidly growing infant needs, but eating butter all the time results in, quote, boxing out other important nutrients they need as well. Spokesperson for the Academy of Nutrition and Dietetics told us she recommends half a teaspoon to a teaspoon melted and then added to a puree. Or as they get older, you can drizzle oil or melted butter over cooked vegetables, she told us. We never say just give butter by itself, and it's not the only source of fat she would recommend. Avocados, hummus, fish, they are great sources of fat as well. And also, great foods to introduce. I'm Dr. Sanjay Gupta, helping you live a better life.
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9 years ago today, we lost Chris Cornell, man. And it still sucks 9 years later. I knew May 18th was significant. I woke up this morning and I was like, what's going on? Did I miss a birthday on Facebook? Did I miss a holiday? Found out it's National Cheese Soufflé Day, but that's besides the point. 9 years without Chris Cornell here. 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

New Pierce the Veil on Q101, Chicago's alternative. Wedding season is upon us, and I've had, well, one of those, personally, and a few friends with a few of those. So I'm wondering, is it customary to buy a present each and every wedding your friend does? Like, are you supposed to be on the gift registry with each relationship? Is it tacky? I want to skip out on this one. That's all I'm going to

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0: Nope.
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0: purchases per month. The report found a shift from the iPad kid era to now, when parents are actually more interested in real-world adventures and hands-on activities. The Global Trends and Insights lead at Pinterest told us families are thoughtfully designing childhoods rooted in creativity, intention, and meaningful experiences. One psychologist we spoke to said he sees this as a reflection of parents' desire to build core capacities in their children: resilience, curiosity, self-regulation, empathy. These things don't grow automatically, but are built through lived experience. I'm Dr. Sanjay Gupta, helping you live a better life.
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one month and one day till we welcome Matt Mason to the picnic stage. Q101's picnic live at the Taste of Randolph, June 19th through the 21st. And yeah, we'll get this guy headlining night 3 of 3 with Downstairs on Q101.

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0: If you miss a moment of Brian and Kenzie in the morning, you miss a lot. Neighborhoods across Chicago have been trying to do rat birth control, a new program that they say is safe and effective. The program aims to curb the Chicago neighborhood's rats population by preventing them to reproduce using a solid pellet shaped like a sausage. Well, who wouldn't want that? I want one of those right now. The pellet's active ingredient is cottonseed oil, and that affects the fertility in both male and female rats without causing them harm. So the current rats were good. Frankie the rat and his missus are going to be fine until they die of old age.
1: I would argue affecting their fertility is causing them harm. I would be pissed if somebody affected my fertility.
0: Yeah, but well, I was going to say we could use one more of you, but maybe not more rats. I don't know.
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4: A better life with Dr. Sanjay Gupta.
5: In recent years, scientists have really dialed up the urgency to understand PFAS, sometimes referred to as forever chemicals because of how long they take to break down. The latest study found these chemicals may be aging men in their 50s and 60s a bit faster than men who are younger or older or women of any age. Experts we talked to said the accumulation of PFAS may lower testosterone levels in men, impair sperm quality, and increase risks of testicular and kidney cancer. Women, it seems, just seem to be able to clear PFAS faster. Now, whether you're a man or a woman, trying to limit your exposure is a great idea. Three ways to do that. Filter your drinking water. Don't use non-stick cookware like Teflon, and avoid fast food packaging, which are sometimes coated with these chemicals. I'm Dr. Sanjay Gupta, helping you live a better life.
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was such a dramatic weekend, and it all went well for the White Sox with that walk-off win against the Cubs, taking the series. Gotta love a good crosstown classic, and it feels like that with these Brewers games in Chicago, too. Got them here for this three-game series at Wrigley before the Astros come to town. 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

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It's called Sandbox, and to celebrate that, they did a pop-up show over the weekend in Brooklyn. These guys are just having fun. Fun is what it's all about. Okay, fun and revenge gives you hell on Q.

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13: A better life with Dr. Sanjay Gupta.
14: So-called superagers, they are an enviable segment of the population. People who are older than 80, whose brains function like someone a fraction of their age. It's true, a lot of these people have genetics on their side, but more and more research is bearing out the idea that people who practice good brain health also slow their cognitive decline. Dr. Richard Isaacson, a pioneer in the Alzheimer's space, told us that, quote, his studies have found lifestyle changes including diet, exercise, reducing stress and optimizing sleep, along with managing vascular risk factors with certain medications, can actually help grow brain areas and also reduce telltale signs of Alzheimer's, such as tau tangles and amyloid plaques. What else helps? 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I'm Dr. Sanjay Gupta, helping you live a better life.
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Weezer and Island in the Sun coming to a summer playlist near you. On a sandbar, on a beach, on a boat. 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
11: You and I have never met, but I'm willing to bet that there is something you would like to do, but you feel like you can't, that it's too hard, that you don't deserve it. A colleague of mine recently told me about this new book called Brave Shift, 30 Mindset Changes to Transform Your Life. It's written by a woman named Michelle Carrer. Carrer says the one thing most people forget when they set a goal is to attach a reason to it. Having that reason is big, because when you don't want to do something that's necessary to reach your goal, you can go back to your reason to find the motivation you need. Try to frame your goal as something you want to achieve, as opposed to being a bad part of yourself that you want to change. That will make you more likely to succeed, as will asking for help. All of us need it, and it makes people feel good to help you achieve your goals. I'm Dr. Sanjay Gupta, helping you live a better life.
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0: Pentagon is supposed to declassify the files on aliens sometime soon. 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I certainly hope aliens are real.
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There is no greater divide than the Backstreet Boys crowd and the Foo Fighters crowd this weekend at Bottle Rock. Napa Valley will host Bottle Rock. The scheduling conflict. Backstreet Boys and Foo Fighters? Backstreet's back, all right. And so are the Foo with the Pretender on Q101.

0: If you miss a moment of Brian and Kenzie in the morning, you miss a lot. In headlines, we had a guy who got arrested for doing donuts in his badass Corvette in a church parking lot on a first date. I believe it's illegal to do a donut. We have police officers that listen, and I'd like to know for sure if it's a...
1: empty parking lot. I would be like, this is news to me, sir. I am so sorry.
0: No, he wasn't a church parking lot. I don't know if it's illegal in a church only.
2: Well, it's a sin, but it's not illegal. 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
5: A better life with Dr. Sanjay Gupta.
6: You know, I watched a video the other day about kids getting landlines at home. We haven't had a landline in my house in, I can't even tell you how long, but seeing these parents about my age being teleported back to their own childhoods, a simpler time before screens, was really powerful. And as for the kids, they sat and had conversations with their grandparents without multitasking or being distracted by a screen. I thought this was a great way to have kids stay in touch with family members and friends without getting sucked into the smartphone era too young. Of course, you need other people close by to hop on board as well if this is something that's going to work. Perhaps most important, I realized, these relics can be a great conversation starter with your children. You can talk about what it really means to be connected in this day and age. Things have changed a lot. I'm Dr. Sanjay Gupta, helping you live a better life.
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Have you seen the Sincere Engineer show over the years? They've been here a bit. 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

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Doing this till midnight. Thanks for staying up with me. Lindsay Marie, the latest from the last dinner party. Count the ways.

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13: You and I have never met, but I'm willing to bet that there is something you would like to do, but you feel like you can't. That it's too hard, that you don't deserve it. A colleague of mine recently told me about this new book called Brave Shift, 30 Mindset Changes to Transform Your Life. It's written by a woman named Michelle Carrer. Carrer says the one thing most people forget when they set a goal is to attach a reason to it. Having that reason is big, because when you don't want to do something that's necessary to reach your goal, you can go back to your reason to find the motivation you need. Try to frame your goal as something you want to achieve, as opposed to being a bad part of yourself that you want to change. That will make you more likely to succeed, as will asking for help. All of us need it, and it makes people feel good to help you achieve your goals. I'm Dr. Sanjay Gupta, helping you live a better life.

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1: 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Just play the game one way. You hit a ball in the gap, run. 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

0: died and you said no. I died and you watched. 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
1: Ooh, we've got ourselves a night this summer. A northerly island with Young the Giants on their Victory Garden Tour with Cold War Kids opening up for them. 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

One day, midlife just creeps up on you, and I say that as I scroll through the Block Club article about the new pipers. Piping. No, they're making babies, eggs, at Montrose Beach. Now I'm a birder, I guess. At least today. I like to try on different hobbies, like most people with ADHD. Yes, this is my midlife crisis. The middle here. Q101.

0: 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Rebecca, ahoy, tell us something about yourself.
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4: When it comes to the myriad reasons people don't get enough exercise, psychologist Diana Hill has heard them all. She's the author of a new book with a great title, I Know I Should Exercise, But. 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She told us that she encourages people she works with to shift from an either-or mindset to a both-and mindset. Hill herself uses time at her son's baseball game to walk around the field cheering him on instead of sitting on the sidelines. She also recommends setting up your space at home, at work, in the car to facilitate movement. So every night before I go to bed, I lay out my workout clothes next to my bathroom sink, so they are waiting there for me as a good reminder. I'm Dr. Sanjay Gupta, helping you live a better life.
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25 years of Alien Ant Farm Smooth Criminal. I'm not sure how I feel about that. Got a lot of play on MTV back in the day. You know, back when MTV played music videos. I swear they did. It's not just a fever dream. Lindsay Murray here with Bridget Call Me Baby Slumber Party on Q101.

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2: Sometimes you can tell a lot about what someone wants to do offline by looking at what they do online. Let me tell you about Pinterest's first parenting trend report. Pinterest is a huge platform. They have 600 million monthly users, 80 billion searches per month. The report found a shift from the iPad kid era to now, when parents are actually more interested in real-world adventures and hands-on activities. The Global Trends and Insights lead at Pinterest told us, families are thoughtfully designing childhoods rooted in creativity, intention, and meaningful experiences. One psychologist we spoke to said he sees this as a reflection of parents' desire to build core capacities in their children: resilience, curiosity, self-regulation, empathy. These things don't grow automatically, but are built through lived experience. I'm Dr. Sanjay Gupta, helping you live a better life.
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Q101. I'm Lindsay Marie, leaving you. 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
13: You and I have never met, but I'm willing to bet that there is something you would like to do, but you feel like you can't, that it's too hard, that you don't deserve it. A colleague of mine recently told me about this new book called Brave Shift, 30 Mindset Changes to Transform Your Life. It's written by a woman named Michelle Carrer. Carrer says the one thing most people forget when they set a goal is to attach a reason to it. Having that reason is big, because when you don't want to do something that's necessary to reach your goal, you can go back to your reason to find the motivation you need. Try to frame your goal as something you want to achieve, as opposed to being a bad part of yourself that you want to change. That will make you more likely to succeed, as will asking for help. All of us need it, and it makes people feel good to help you achieve your goals. I'm Dr. Sanjay Gupta. Helping you live a better life.
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14: A Better Life with Dr. Sanjay Gupta.
15: In recent years, scientists have really dialed up the urgency to understand PFAS, sometimes referred to as forever chemicals because of how long they take to break down. The latest study found these chemicals may be aging men in their 50s and 60s a bit faster than men who are younger or older or women of any age. Experts we talked to said the accumulation of PFAS may lower testosterone levels in men, impair sperm quality, and increase risks of testicular and kidney cancer. Women, it seems, just seem to be able to clear PFAS faster. Now, whether you're a man or a woman, trying to limit your exposure is a great idea. Three ways to do that. Filter your drinking water. Don't use non-stick cookware like Teflon, and avoid fast food packaging, which are sometimes coated with these chemicals. I'm Dr. Sanjay Gupta, helping you live a better life.
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0: 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Chicago's favorite flavors and sounds are back in the heart of the West Loop for Picnic. 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I just wanna drink. With Matt Mason, Joyce Manor, Jacob's Castle, featuring Jacob Knoll of Sublime, The Happy Fits, and more. 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
1: Hold on, there's one more slide on that disc.
0: Oh, what is it?
1: The proof.
0: It looks like a drawing made by a child.
1: Who drew that? Sponsored by the West Loop Community Organization and the Illinois Department of Transportation. Mind the signs. Avoid the fines. It's not a game.
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3: 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We're going to miss the first pitch.
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3: A Better Life with Dr. Sanjay Gupta.
4: So-called superagers, they are an enviable segment of the population. People who are older than 80, whose brains function like someone a fraction of their age. It's true, a lot of these people have genetics on their side, but more and more research is bearing out the idea that people who practice good brain health also slow their cognitive decline. Dr. Richard Isaacson, a pioneer in the Alzheimer's space, told us that, quote, his studies have found lifestyle changes including diet, exercise, reducing stress and optimizing sleep, along with managing vascular risk factors with certain medications, can actually help grow brain areas and also reduce telltale signs of Alzheimer's, such as tau tangles and amyloid plaques. What else helps? Staying social, surrounding yourself with family and friends, and maybe even volunteering for a real sense of purpose. I'm Dr. Sanjay Gupta, helping you live a better life.
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0: All right, all right, all right. It's the Bears Stadium 3 Card Monty. Place your bets. Keep your eye on the cards. Where's the stadium now?
1: Pretty sure it's that one.
0: Sorry, kiddo. That's the Chicago Lakefront. Fat chance of that happening. Let's go double or nothing between Arlington and Indiana. Here we go.
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1: Smitty checked in from 708 and said, I worked at Classic Video on Archer and Lockwood when I was 15. Half the video store was XXX movies. It was blocked off by cowboy swinging doors.
2: Saloon doors, I believe, is the proper term.
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12: You and I have never met, but I'm willing to bet that there is something you would like to do, but you feel like you can't, that it's too hard, that you don't deserve it. A colleague of mine recently told me about this new book called Brave Shift, 30 Mindset.

0: That Changes to Transform Your Life. It's written by a woman named Michelle Carrer. Carrer says the one thing most people forget when they set a goal is to attach a reason to it. Having that reason is big, because when you don't want to do something that's necessary to reach your goal, you can go back to your reason to find the motivation you need. Try to frame your goal as something you want to achieve, as opposed to being a bad part of yourself that you want to change. That will make you more likely to succeed, as will asking for help. All of us need it, and it makes people feel good to help you achieve your goals. I'm Dr. Sanjay Gupta, helping you live a better life.
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0: are a couple of suggestions to get your festival kit started. Comfortable shoes. 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Handy wipes. 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

0: you miss a moment of Brian and Kenzie in the morning, you miss a lot. All right, Kevin, here we go. Question number one. What company used the slogan, "What can Brown do for you," in the early 2000s?
1: I would have to say that's UPS.
0: 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Did they stop using that one?
2: They did. 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
0: Oh,
2: 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Not good.
0: Whenever a suit gets involved, somebody came up with "What can Brown do for you," and that guy should get a statue. And then, what was that one again?
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0: Oh,
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15: You know, I watched a video the other day about kids getting landlines at home. We haven't had a landline in my house in I can't even tell you how long. But seeing these parents about my age being teleported back to their own childhoods, a simpler time before screens, was really powerful. And as for the kids, they sat and had conversations with their grandparents without multitasking or being distracted by a screen. I thought this was a great way to have kids stay in touch with family members and friends without getting sucked into the smartphone era too young. Of course, you need other people close by to hop on board as well if this is something that's going to work. Perhaps most important, I realized, these relics can be a great conversation starter with your children. You can talk about what it really means to be connected in this day and age. Things have changed a lot. I'm Dr. Sanjay Gupta, helping you live a better life.
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0: Amazon is starting to do deliveries by drone in certain areas. I already have a hard enough time with porch pirates snatching my loot before I can even get to the door. What's next? Drone desperados catching my delivery in midair and riding off into the sunset?
1: It's bamboo toilet paper!
2: Cute.

0: If you miss a moment of Brian and Kenzie in the morning, you miss a lot. United Airlines announced a new seating deal. They call it the Relaxed Row, where you can buy the whole row and it turns into a bed so you can lay down. Do you think it's going to be something sophisticated with a candle lit and reading a book? No, people are going to take off all their clothes and lay down.
1: Shoes,
0: socks are gone. Like, I sleep in my underwear. So I don't have anything else but my underwear on when I sleep.
2: Okay.
0: My boxer briefs, that is.
2: So in order to sleep on a plane, you have to get nude?
0: Well, if I'm paying for the relaxed row, that's what I want to do. I'm not judging others for what they want. I'm the same way. I'm going to lay down in my underwear.
1: Relax a little less, please.
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4: 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Maybe it was your mate.

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1: Sometimes you can tell a lot about what someone wants to do offline by looking at what they do online. Let me tell you about Pinterest's first parenting trend report. Pinterest is a huge platform. They have 600 million monthly users, 80 billion searches per month. The report found a shift from the iPad kid era to now, when parents are actually more interested in real-world adventures and hands-on activities. The Global Trends and Insights lead at Pinterest told us, families are thoughtfully designing childhoods rooted in creativity, intention, and meaningful experiences. One psychologist we spoke to said he sees this as a reflection of parents' desire to build core capacities in their children: resilience, curiosity, self-regulation, empathy. These things don't grow automatically, but are built through lived experience. I'm Dr. Sanjay Gupta, helping you live a better life.
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0: 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If you have a relationship, don't go out that often. 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
0: 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You go, you leave for 2 seconds, the swoopers move in. they swarm. 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
15: 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Now, a couple things you should keep in mind. If something sounds too good to be true, it probably is. When you look at these videos, if they don't seem natural, if there's something off about them, the audio or the video, it's probably AI generated. And if you come across something that does pique your interest, see if you can find evidence of it from other sources. I promise you this, if I discover something incredible that you need to know about, I'm going to talk about it somewhere that you can easily find, not on some shady social media site. I'm Dr. Sanjay Gupta, helping you live a better life.
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3: You know, I watched a video the other day about kids getting landlines at home. We haven't had a landline in my house in I can't even tell you how long. But seeing these parents about my age being teleported back to their own childhoods, a simpler time before screens, was really powerful. And as for the kids, they sat and had conversations with their grandparents without multitasking or being distracted by a screen. I thought this was a great way to have kids stay in touch with family members and friends without getting sucked into the smartphone era too young. Of course, you need other people close by to hop on board as well if this is something that's going to work. Perhaps most important, I realized, these relics can be a great conversation starter with your children. You can talk about what it really means to be connected in this day and age. Things have changed a lot. I'm Dr. Sanjay Gupta, helping you live a better life.
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13: So-called superagers, they are an enviable segment of the population. People who are older than 80, whose brains function like someone a fraction of their age. It's true, a lot of these people have genetics on their side, but more and more research is bearing out the idea that people who practice good brain health also slow their cognitive decline. Dr. Richard Isaacson, a pioneer in the Alzheimer's space, told us that, quote, his studies have found lifestyle changes including diet, exercise, reducing stress and optimizing sleep, along with managing vascular risk factors with certain medications, can actually help grow brain areas and also reduce telltale signs of Alzheimer's, such as tau tangles and amyloid plaques. What else helps? Staying social, surrounding yourself with family and friends, and maybe even volunteering for a real sense of purpose. I'm Dr. Sanjay Gupta, helping you live a better life.
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0: Let's go. Check in 312-967-8300 like Dave just did from Hoffman Estates. I see you, Dave, as we get things going. And for all the people in Hoffman Estates, like your friends and family, we start the show off for you.
1: How do I say goodbye?
0: Before we went out today for
1: the good time.
0: Coffee tables. Kenzie, if you just saw the reaction, Kenzie, when I told Case that coffee table sales are at an all-time low and people are getting rid of coffee tables in their homes, he ranted and raved and started sweating. He was yelling so hard. And I said, okay, you know what? I'm going to change it. We're going to put it at $7.50.
2: Just say that again. Say the statistic again.
0: Coffee tables are on the outs. They're at an all-time low in sales, coffee tables.
2: And people are getting rid of them. Why?
0: Why are they getting rid of them? There's a lot of reasons, and here's a couple of them. A coffee table can make a room feel more cluttered or cramped.
2: Are you reading this at coffeetable.com? What is this?
3: This is the anti-coffeetable. Like, what are you talking
2: about? That's right.
3: That's right. Like a Reddit feed about coffee. They're like, hey, back off, man.
2: It's coffee table snark.
3: Yeah, not good.
0: You shush where I get my information.
2: Okay, so why are people getting rid of their coffee tables? I can't believe this.
0: These are some of the reasons. Coffee tables can make the room feel cluttered, cramped. Removing it can create a sense of openness and flow.
2: Okay.
0: People love these open flow floor plans now, and the coffee table sitting there in the middle has caused people to get rid of them. It also, without a coffee table, and maybe Kenzie having a bigger home than myself and Case, can make this acknowledgement saying that it highlights other things like wall colors or rugs or new windows. I know you need a new window on your house, Kenzie. So the windows.
3: Don't even get me started. Windows are the most expensive thing in the world.
0: Even though she has the hookup because her dad is the window man of the Midwest.
3: Yeah, I can't believe I can't get a free window. You worked there your entire life. I go, what is the purpose? You call me for concert tickets because I work in radio. I can't get one window.
0: You got them to the Who.
3: I know, and I can't get a window.
0: Other parts of this and changing needs. This is the part I find disturbing. That some people find they don't need a dedicated surface for drinks or food. Now, that is disturbing. That's where we're going with society right now is when you're watching TV, I can't have something to hold my drink.
3: Snack.
0: Do you have snacks, Kenzie?
3: Of course. But I will say there's those other things. Like, have you seen, they go on top of Stanley's and or other tumbler cups. They don't be name brand. But you can put your snack on top of the lid. It's a bowl that slips over the straw.
0: What?
3: So you hold your cup and have the snack. Have you seen those?
0: What blasphemy are you speaking of here?
3: That's awesome.
0: Wait, the cup holds a table to hold your food.
3: Yeah, like, so it's like a bowl with a hole in it that goes over the straw, and it's like, it goes all around, and a lot of them have compartments, so you can have multiple snacks, so when you're holding your cup, you can also hold, like, an entire snack tray.
0: Now, what if you have to tilt the cup to get those last drops with the straw, do all the things fall off?
3: That doesn't happen with straw. It's not a normal cup, it's a straw.
0: Well, there's always some kind of corner where the straw doesn't go to the bottom, and you gotta tilt it a little bit to get that last slurp of Coke.
3: I mean, eat all your snacks first, then.
0: Okay, thank you. That's what I'll go ahead and do. So people have found there's no need for a coffee table.
2: But I don't, like, it doesn't make any sense to me. And I'm somebody, I'll come out and say it. I'll be very open and honest.
0: Oh, boy.
2: I don't own a coffee table because right now it's not in the budget.
3: But you don't own a bedroom and a living room. You just have one room. So okay. Why would you have a coffee table?
0: Jeez. Good Lord.
2: My God.
0: Pilot God. Good Lord.
3: Yes,
0: anything.
2: So, Kenzie, you understand why that was the meanest thing that's ever been said, right?
3: I just meant, like, that's you don't have the room.
2: I know what you meant. I know what you meant. I have nothing. I heard you.
3: But, you should not have a coffee table.
2: But take it from somebody that doesn't have a coffee table.
0: Or money.
2: Or loved ones.
0: Or another room.
2: What I would love more than anything is a coffee table. Not having one has greatly altered my life in a negative way. Now, of course, not having any rooms, company, money, things like that also negatively impacted
3: That's
2: my
3: not
2: life.
3: What I
0: yeah,
3: said.
0: What was that list again, Kenzie? What was the list?
3: Wait, Kenzie, remind me, what don't I have? A bedroom or a living room, so why would you have a coffee table?
2: Yeah. No, I would love a coffee table to, you know, and maybe at some point I'll make a friend and then I'll invite that friend over and then maybe we'll dine and set our food on the coffee table when we're not conversing.
3: I mean, while you're sitting on your bed?
0: So wait a minute, let me get this clear. You don't have a coffee table, right?
2: I don't have a coffee table.
0: But you want one. You feel in the need there should be coffee tables.
2: My most sensual fantasy in life right now is inviting somebody over, eating dinner, and while we're conversing, being able to set our food and drink down on a coffee table so that we can use our hands freely about the space.
3: Do you use your bed as a couch, though?
2: I have a couch.
3: Do you have room for a bed and a couch?
2: It's a small couch. It's a love seat. It's a two-seater. You can't fit a whole... You could have fit the three of us on the couch.
0: Okay, before you take that as offensive, I lived in a studio apartment for 5 years, two different buildings in Chicago.

0: and then I say it. I'm just reiterating what you said.
1: But let me tell you why we're the same, Kenzie, is that when we reiterate certain things, our tone carries a weight that wasn't meant the first time it was said by the person that said it.
2: Yeah.
1: When I say something, it comes off sometimes very harsh, and that moment you did too. It's not your fault. It's just your tone. I have the tone too.
2: It's not your fault. It's just the way you talk.
1: Have the same problem.
2: Yeah.
1: I have the same problem.
2: Yeah, when you talk about my studio, it's not nice either.
1: Correct. And I lived in a studio. I love studio living. I loved it.
2: Yeah, I don't.
1: Listen, I know it's just under 8. We will have those tickets for Ticket Puts Thursday for Q101's Twisted 2025. But this seems to be...
0: That makes no sense because nobody, like, for the most part, coffee tables, people use them for decor. You put, like, vases and books and all that. It actually, like, brings the room together. I can't imagine, like, and I don't know anybody with, like, again, maybe if you had an apartment, I could see you not needing one, like, size-wise. But I don't know anybody with a house who doesn't have that, like, in their family room. Like, some type of huge ottoman or coffee table, like, in the middle.
1: Tom brings up a good point. From Chicago Heights, all these new cool sectionals have cup holders in them. A lot of this, thanks for checking in from Chicago Heights.
0: Yeah, right. But, like, why would I have, like, you just have that hole open, like, just nothing?
1: Yeah,
0: I like to put decorations on my...
1: On your coffee table?
0: Yeah, like, yeah. That you can put Halloween stuff there, Christmas stuff, like, that would be a bummer.
2: Wait, so they're making couches that have cup holders now?
1: Oh, there's a lot of them out there.
0: Oh, and they have little tables. Some of them have iPads connected that like control everything in the room.
1: Yeah, this must not be hitting your algorithm because there's these all kinds of furniture that
2: not
1: crazy.
2: Not hitting my algorithm. I didn't know they existed. I wouldn't know where to find this. What? I just have a couch that you sit on. That's it. That's the only thing it does. It supports my fat ass.
1: Yeah. What else does he have, Kenzie, in there?
0: I'm not a lot.
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Hill told me the number one reason people don't exercise is because they don't feel like they have enough time. She told us that she encourages people she works with to shift from an either-or mindset to a both-and mindset. Hill herself uses time at her son's baseball game to walk around the field cheering him on instead of sitting on the sidelines. She also recommends setting up your space at home, at work, in the car to facilitate movement. So every night before I go to bed, I lay out my workout clothes next to my bathroom sink, so they are waiting there for me as a good reminder. I'm Dr. Sanjay Gupta, helping you live a better life.

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1: It's Brian and Kenzie on Q101. Neil checked in from Schaumburg and said, why don't we all bring our coffee tables to Twisted so it's easier to get up and crowd surf? Now, I want to see security. Everybody in line with a coffee table?
2: Well, we outnumber security. If we all have one, they're going to have to let us in.
3: Don't storm the castle.
1: Yeah, don't you guys start a riot there with our security, our fine security at the Aragon.
2: Because it would be a little bit like a Woodstock 99 when they were crowd surfing on the plywood during the Limp Bizkit
1: yes,
2: set.
1: That's kind of what his vibe, yeah, I think.
2: But
1: there.
2: We all have coffee tables instead.
1: Yeah. 630 checked in and said, I don't have a coffee table because my kids busted their face on a coffee table once. I will not have to go to the, I don't want to go to the emergency room again.
2: Ow.
1: Mm. Yeah. Coffee tables cause a lot of kid injuries. As Tristan ever, you know, or I guess Marino's a little too young to probably hit the coffee table, or he's walking.
3: Are you kidding me? He uses it to like springboard off. Oh, it's like, stop.
1: He's doing like a Superfly snooker move onto the couch.
3: We have like a, it matches our couch. We basically have kind of like an ottoman though. You know what I mean? Like, so it's like cushy.
1: Yeah.
3: So the kids get on it, like literally flip off and do it. So I'm like, stop.
1: You know what I want that I've never had is one of those big trays you put on the ottoman to make it kind of a coffee table.
3: Yeah, I have that.
1: Oh, I want one of those. Oh.
3: I've had to move it recently because the kids are getting a little rowdy. I'm like, okay.
1: That's what I wondered. How is it a pain in the ass to move it all the time?
3: You know, yeah, everything's a pain in the ass. I have two kids.
1: I want snacks on there all the time.
2: You know what I want that I've never had? A coffee table.
1: Ah, yes. Because there's no room, you say.
3: Do you want me to start listening? Guesses? A bedroom?
2: Yes. Thank you to everyone on the text line who has checked in the last 10 minutes to remind me that I don't have a car, a woman, a one-bedroom apartment, anything else that at one point in my life I might have had. Thank you very much for the reminders.
3: Yeah.
1: A Coca-Cola Mike checked in and said you could move out of the city if you live in Antioch, for example, and buy a townhouse about $1,900 a month, and you'd even have a garage.
2: Okay, but if I'm paying $1,900 a month, I probably don't have the money to buy a coffee table, so I don't know how that helps me.
1: Doesn't help the problem.
2: No.
1: But you have a garage you can sit in empty.
2: Oh, great. Awesome. I can't wait to be alone in a garage.
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0: Brian and Kenzie on Q101. A fact that makes your brain go. 69 years ago today, something was created that brought joy to hundreds of millions of people. But I can't remember the last time I saw one, but they still exist. And I know people are still using it and doing it, you know, doing the thing with it, whatever. I don't know. I haven't seen one in a while. And I've also kind of wondered now with this in my head that was it ever fun?
1: Mm-hmm.
0: But hundreds of millions of people had fun with it. I'm guessing all three of us have you know, had fun with this thing at one time or another. So what do you think was invented 69 years ago today?
1: What was it? It was 69 years ago?
0: Mm.
1: Was it that? Haven't seen it in a while.
0: No, I mean.
1: Did anybody ever actually have fun doing it?
0: It's true. All those are good points.
1: Mm-hmm.
0: Is that your guess, actually?
1: I think so, because I'm trying to think of, I know that the microwave's around that old. I want to say it's in the 70-ish year, but obviously you still see those.
0: Yeah.
2: And I have fun with those.
1: And you have fun with them. So I can't think of something that you haven't seen in that long.
0: Like, right.
1: I'm thinking of inventions in that 70-year mark that I know of.
0: Now, you might have seen it recently. I'm just speaking for myself.
1: Do you want a microwave?
0: No, whatever this thing is. Or the 69, whatever it was. Yeah. You know?
1: So I'm going to stick with that. I think that was invented that many years ago, 69 years ago. Maybe that's what it's actually named after. We all made it perverted. Maybe it's just the timeline.
0: Yeah, not to get too perverted here, but can you imagine the first person that decided to do that?
2: What about him?
0: Did they just sit there going, like, why don't we try this?
2: Yeah, there's only so many things you can do.
0: Well, back then, too, a long time ago.
1: There's actually quite a few things. There's books on that.
0: Yeah, but there was no internet porn. There was no magazine porn. There was no nothing porn 70 years ago.
2: Well, there was book porn.
0: Book porn.
2: Smut, if you will.
0: Yeah. So I got to read, like, 17 pages to get to a picture?
1: Have you guys ever done it the wrong way?
0: Done what?
2: No, but one of your first days here, you shared that you did.
1: I know.
0: Is there any way you can say how you're doing it the wrong way without getting too graphic? Because I can't remember.
1: All I'm going to say is the girl should always be on top, and the other way around makes you not be able to breathe.
0: Ah. Well, that's a lesson for the day.
1: Don't do that. It's like getting waterboarded.
0: Maybe we should pull the fact and just move on. I'm not sure.
2: I think we learned a fact today.
0: Yeah, it's a bonus fact.
1: You're welcome.
0: See, if you're actually up and listening and not just sleeping in like a lot of people are, you got that.
2: Yeah, this is what you get when you get up early. Yeah. Congratulations.
0: And there's, you know, apocalyptic cold outside. Which, by the way, goes back to that, you know, might be nice and you're snuggled in bed with your significant other and it's cold. Maybe that would be a good thing to try.
2: Okay, well, we're all here, so it doesn't help us.
0: Not us. No, we're not doing it.
1: Obviously.
0: So, Case, 69 years ago, this was invented. It brought joy to hundreds of millions of people. I haven't seen one in a while, and I'm wondering to myself, was it ever fun? But maybe you've seen it maybe in the last couple weeks. I don't know.
2: Well, what was 69 years ago? So 100 years ago was 1926, plus 30 mm-hmm. was 1956, minus 1 was 1955.
1: What the hell?
0: No, it was 57.
2: Oh, I went the wrong way.
0: You went the wrong way, dummy.
1: So 1957 is the answer.
0: 1957 is the year.
2: Okay. Was it the yo-yo?
0: The yo-yo.
2: When was the last time you saw a yo-yo?
0: Actually, Harper's got one and used it yesterday.
2: Great.
1: Justin got one for Christmas. I used it yesterday, too.
0: I can't get this idiot.
1: I can't get the damn thing to go off.
0: Yeah, I can't either.
1: Literally pisses me off.
0: Yeah, Harper tried to get
1: it. It was easy. I was trying to show Marina, like, look at this. And I just look like I'm dropping something.
0: You ever see those guys that make the, they swing it and then they put it up into
1: around
0: like
1: around the world and then they do the pendulum.
0: Yeah, the triangle goes into a pendulum there.
1: Yeah.
0: Those guys that can do two yo-yos at the same time.
1: I wanted to show them some cool stuff and I couldn't even get it to go back up. I thought I remember, you know, being able to do that.
0: Yeah, and also, if it goes down and keeps rolling, it's called walking the dog.
1: Yeah, well, that I can do.
0: Because it doesn't come back up. Yeah, then you were supposed to let it go, and then you, like, just give that little yank, and it would come back up.
1: I yanked the hell out of that thing, didn't? Mm. Nope. I'm like, what the hell is this? This one's broken, obviously.
0: So, Case, we've seen a lot of yo-yos lately.
1: But other people may not have.
0: That's true.
1: We have kids, okay.
0: Well, like you said, you haven't seen one. For you, you haven't seen one.
2: I haven't seen a yo-yo in years.
1: Come on over.
0: 69 years ago today, something came out, brought joy to hundreds of millions of people. So that means pretty much everybody listening. Can't remember the last time I saw one. And I'm not wondering if it was ever fun. It's Brian and Kenzie on Q101. 2.5 minutes. We'll give you the answer. You can guess at 312-591-8300.
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14: You and I have never met, but I'm willing to bet that there is something you would like to do, but you feel like you can't, that it's too hard, that you don't deserve it. A colleague of mine recently told me about this new book called Brave Shift, 30 Mindset Changes to Transform Your Life. It's written by a woman named Michelle Carrer. Carrer says the one thing most people forget when they set a goal is to attach a reason to it. Having that reason is big, because when you don't want to do something that's necessary to reach your goal, you can go back to your reason to find the motivation you need. Try to frame your goal as something you want to achieve, as opposed to being a bad part of yourself that you want to change. That will make you more likely to succeed, as will asking for help. All of us need it, and it makes people feel good to help you achieve your goals. I'm Dr. Sanjay Gupta, helping you live a better life.

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0: Brian and Kenzie on Q101, and time for a fact that makes your brain go. 69 years ago, this was introduced into our lives, and hundreds of millions of people had a blast with this thing. And I can't remember the last time I saw one. I'm wondering if they're ever even fun. Kenzie was going to go with the microwave, but then thought about not being fun, so she just said 69 because it was 69 years ago. Oh.
1: Oh.
0: And then Case said the yo-yo, which is prevalent in my household, and Kenzie's just not Case's.
2: But can your kid do the yo-yo well?
0: No, that's just the same thing Kenzie said. Like, she'll do it, and then she goes, make it work. And then I can actually do it. I can make it work and do a couple little things with it.
2: Oh, big yo-yo guy?
0: Yeah, and start doing, you know, the walking the dog, all that stuff. But then Harper gets it. She can't do it, gets frustrated, and I can't teach her how to yo-yo.
2: That sounds like an issue on your end, that you're not a good enough teacher.
0: I can teach her a jump shot. I can't teach her how to yo-yo. I can't do it.
2: That's not true. I saw her shoot a basketball last weekend. She did not have a nice jump shot.
0: That was just because I was letting her just go free.
2: Okay,
0: and, you know,
2: yeah, the coaching was all off. Yeah.
0: She'll be she's getting a scholarship, trust
2: AAU
0: me.
2: AAU practices this weekend, not last weekend.
0: Both those are wrong, by the way, but Case was closer with a yo-yo. Nice. Kenzie, a little further with a 69.
1: Well, it was a good guess. You hadn't done it in a long time. No. Everyone enjoyed it at one point.
0: Yep. 1957, the toy company Wham-O produced the very first Frisbees.
1: Oh, Frisbee.
0: Frisbees. They sold over 100 million in 1977. In 1 year, they did 100 million in sales. And I can't remember the last time I saw a Frisbee. And I used to throw a Frisbee, but then sometimes they always would just go like right down to the ground and roll, and then you have to go walk and go get it. You know, they never... There was these people that were really cool throwing a Frisbee, and they could bounce it on their finger like a basketball spinning it. But
1: oh,
0: I don't know...
1: so cool.
0: Oh, I don't know if I ever had... Did you ever have fun?
1: Okay,
0: did you ever have fun with a Frisbee? Kenzie.
1: Honestly, worst bloody nose of my life. My brother chucked one at my face really hard once when I was in like fifth grade, and it was like a faucet turned on. I was like, I don't think I'm going to make it. Like, it was unbelievable. Right to the bridge. Yeah, hurt like a mother.
0: See? Not fun.
1: Not fun.
0: Not fun. Well, there was those weighted ones that were more professional Frisbee that could go further. So if it was one of those, I can imagine.
2: Weighted Frisbee?
0: Yeah, there's like the flimsy ones. We have Q101 Frisbees, I believe, actually, now I think about it. I know I've seen them at an event in the last couple years.
1: We do have Frisbees.
2: Okay, I'll take a look for them in the commercial break.
0: But, you know, they're thin and the flimsy ones, not the heavy weighted ones.
1: They're not professional.
2: We cheaped out on the Frisbee purchase.
0: Yeah, they're not professional grade. Dodger Boy Jackson, Frisbee golf, dude, fun as hell. I don't know. And I looked it up. So Frisbee golf is actually on the rise.
1: Golf?
0: Frisbee golf.
1: I know, don't they call it golf or frolf?
0: Oh, grolf or whatever?
2: Frolf.
1: Frolf. I said it three times.
0: I didn't understand what you said. I don't know. I don't know if they call it that or not. I'm sure they do. Well, I think they want to be more sophisticated and call it disc golf now.
2: Does that bother you?
0: A little bit.
1: Woke. I don't even know what that would be, though. Like, I wouldn't think of a Frisbee.
0: Well, it's a Frisbee's a disc, I guess.
1: I don't know. That's not what that would make me think of. That sounds like a therapeutic issue.
0: Yeah, I think just somebody just really woke said, like, hey, this is a serious sport. We're calling it disc golf from now on.
2: I don't understand the scoring system in disc golf where you're throwing it at, like, a chain.
1: Yes! That's what that is, right? That weird shit.
2: Yes.
1: Okay, what is something kind of weird?
2: Kenzie, I'd love to.
1: I was on a nature hike, okay? I was in Wisconsin because my friend did this glamping thing for her anniversary, and I'm like, I wish we were just like the Ritz-Carlton for your anniversary, but whatever, it's your anniversary. So we're on a nature hike, and we're in the middle of the woods, which I was already like, I don't know who's out here. Like, I don't love that. That's like every horror movie. And in the middle of the woods, as we were walking, we kept finding disc golf, frolf, whatever, like, centers, the chain things that you throw at. But, like, it was super creepy. Next, like, deer hunting pose, and then we'd walk, like, another mile. There's nobody around, and there was all these disc golf, like, scoring centers. And I'm like, I just feel like people kill people out here, and then they're, like, playing games. And, like, I just, like, why are these right next to trees? They're not an open field. There was no system. We went and told the camp when we got back. Like, there's a lot of disc golf out there. They're like, really? And I'm like, you don't know what's on your land? Like, it was really creepy. It was a weird place to build all of them. I'm like, I feel like someone's living out here and we don't know.
0: Well, I've never played frolf or disc golf, whatever you want to call it. Some people are already getting offended by the frolf comment on the text line. It is disc golf. Is it? I thought it was baskets at the a guy played golf. So you have to throw it as far as you go, and then eventually the fewest is how you were supposed to do it, just like golf. And then eventually the green, it's a basket to throw the frisbee in. Isn't that the case? I'm not sure what these chains are you're talking about.
1: Well, they have metal chains that go into the basket. I think it catches it.
0: Yeah, yeah. Okay, so it's a metal. Okay, got it. I wasn't sure when you said chains what was going on there.
2: Well, I don't know what's going on there, because I got to be honest, I'm shocked at the amount of listeners we have that are up on their disc golf terminology. We really hit on a community here that I was unaware of.
0: And it's 0 degrees. Like, no one's going to work. So this is like a really... These people are listening this morning.
2: I was going to say some mean things about disc golf, but I've changed my mind because of how many listeners play.
0: Yeah.
1: But isn't it weird to have that in the woods, because you can't even run? Aren't you supposed to be, like, running during that?
0: No, you don't. You don't run. No, you don't.
1: Aren't you, like, throwing it and running?
0: You throw it, but you don't have to run.
1: So everyone just stands there and throws once?
2: Yeah, smoke a cigar while you're playing disc golf.
0: It's like golf. You hit the shot, you walk, you talk about cheating on your wife. And you keep,
1: I knew it.
0: You keep moving on. It's exactly the same thing.
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0: Brian and Kenzie on Q101 Clash with Kenzie moments away as Tony in Chicago Heights says he's ready for it. He wants to compete for the tickets. So thank you, Tony, for listening this morning in Chicago Heights. Now we had a check-in here from Maddie in Lombard, who hooked us up with a story that comes from, is it Oak Forest, I think he said, on the Oak Forest on the text line, where they're taking the doors off of a high school bathroom because they want to stop what's going on in the bathroom.
1: And Maddie from Lombard heard this and said that we need to discuss it.
0: And we are premier in the controversies locally. No one talks about them like we do. So we found the story on WGN talking about it. So let's just get right to that and see if we can all together here understand the story better of what's going on.
2: A high school in the western suburbs creating a stir with a controversial way to stop bad behavior in bathrooms.
0: That, first off, that's a great lead-in.
1: It really is. Shout out Ray Cortopassi. He's excellent at what he does.
0: Are you kidding me? I'm in. That's your lead-in? I have to hear that whole story right now. Good job.
3: WGN's Brona Tumblety joins us now from Oak Park and River Forest High School with the latest. Brona.
4: Good evening, guys. Yeah, we tried to talk to some of the parents today at pickup about this issue. Many of them were not aware of it, but the students certainly are. And what the school has done is they have removed the exterior doors to some of the school bathrooms. There was some initial concern. This was the bathroom stall doors. It is not. Those are still intact. They've made this move after numerous complaints last year about untoward activity in the bathrooms, including students congregating in there, along with alleged vaping and smoking by the students.
0: By the way, that's our girl, Brona, from Ireland, of
5: the
0: course.
5: The best.
0: And I love how she
5: talks, I listen, okay?
0: The lead-in was great. I heard you saying vaping. Yeah. In the Irish accent, there'd be vaping in there. Oh, it's so good. I mean, vaping, not good. You shouldn't be doing that.
4: And the director of campus safety says no doors were removed where you can see stalls, urinals, or even the mirrors. So students' privacy is protected, and there are single-stall, gender-neutral bathrooms, we're told, on each floor, with the exterior doors still intact. Now, in response, one of the students here, a junior, Leila Rosenthal, has started a petition to reverse the school's decision. She says it's not a privacy issue, or not just a privacy issue, it's a safety one as well. And if vaping, for instance, was the problem, the school could have resorted to other measures.
0: The vaping. You see the vaping over there?
5: What I don't get, though, is that you can still just go in the stall.
0: Yeah. And by the way, I want to clear up before we get into this. It's Oak Park and River Forest High Schools mm-hmm. that Maddie and Lombard was checking in with us on. I said Oak Forest, but it's Oak Park and River Forest High mm-hmm. School. So, Kenzie, yes, you can still go in the stall and have privacy.
5: Right. Like, you could just, you know, like, really fast, I think, behind the door.
1: Wait,
5: I mean,
1: what sound did that represent?
5: A little, like, quick exhale. Well, my brother got caught smoking weed in the school bathroom.
0: Yeah.
5: And there was a door.
0: Tell me more.
5: But, like, what I don't get is that if you think kids are doing stuff, you could just walk in, like, the same gender could just walk in the bathroom. Like, it's like, the principal walked in there. My genius brother ran as if he didn't look him right in the face, and you attend school there.
0: On so the way out the door, he went past him, you mean? He had to get by him.
5: Yeah. And so the principal was like, I see you, Keaton. Like, I'll just go see you later. I'm looking right at you.
0: He packed his money stash and got on the train out of town after smoking in the bathroom. They'll never find me.
5: You got away, but you're in English next period, so it's going to be tough.
0: Wow. Well, so, yeah, when I heard the story, my high schools didn't have doors on the bathrooms anyway on the outside going in. I guess these schools do. They took those off, but there's still the stalls. So
5: yeah, like use of privacy.
0: Yeah,
5: I don't know.
0: So you could,
5: is it really going to have kids not vape? Like they're still walking into the bathroom.
1: So Bubba checked in on the text line and said that his daughter goes there, and it's also because a lot of fights happen in the bathrooms. Now I get that because my high school had a fight club in the bathroom. My high school also had a barber shop in the bathroom at one point where people were getting lined up at lunch. And, yeah, kids would bring in their razors and give other kids haircuts. Teenagers
5: are
1: so funny sometimes. But there was, for a brief period of time, a fight club in the bathroom. My issue is that a door's not going to stop somebody from getting punched in the face.
5: That's what I mean. You drag a bitch, you drag a bitch. I don't know why the door's
1: amen,
5: a problem.
1: Sister, that's what I was going to say.
0: Good Lord. It might deaden the sound of screams mm-hmm. for a little bit, and the fight might go longer if there's a door. I don't know what kind of door they had. You know, our soundproof doors here at Q101 for our studios. I don't know.
1: Think they had soundproof heavyweight doors the way we do. I'm thinking the public school didn't splurge on that.
0: I mean, my memory of the bathroom is not like Kenzie's where her brother smoked in the bathroom and got busted. It was my friend Larry Diller who was the burnout,
6: and he was 16 in seventh grade, and I was his buddy. He liked me. And he got mad at the teacher, and he said, "Watch this." And he left the classroom, and all of a sudden, I heard people screaming in the hallway and running around. He kicked the urinal off the wall, and it flooded the school.
5: By the way, what do you mean, watch this? I see the school flooding.
1: Like, was he Neptune?
6: I have no idea where he is today, but Larry, man, watch this. And then water started pouring into the classroom.
5: Why would you do that?
6: Larry was troubled. Larry had a rough life. I mean, actually, he kind of didn't. His dad owned the big junkyard in town, and I heard he sold it for $1 million, and they built condos on it. So he ended up, he probably ended up rich. Yeah, he ended up rich.
1: Now, April just checked in. I love how up-to-date people are on the status of this high school bathroom. Everybody's got a story about this. But she said her boyfriend is a carpenter and usually does work at that high school in the summer. Mm. They also have a crazy bad roach problem due to a senior prank gone wrong.
5: Oh, God.
1: And then
5: God.
1: Followed up and said, like huge African roaches, not your typical city roach. I don't know what that means.
6: I don't want African roaches anywhere.
1: No, thank you.
5: I don't know what that means. Are they bigger in Africa than in the city? You think the city ones would thrive?

0: ass kicked.
1: Well, I'm not going to talk anymore about Fight Club because we don't talk about that. That's the rule.
0: I had, so a long time ago, Tristan was in, like third grade. And he said that a kid pushed him at school. Okay, and he fell to the ground. And he's like, oh, he's happened. I'm like, what'd you do? And he's like, well, I just sat there. I was upset. And I'm like, oh, God. You got to get back up. And I'm like, Tristan, you cannot end up down in a fight. That's when you're like, you're going to die. Like, you've got to get up. You've got to stay on your feet. And Justin got so mad. He's like, are you giving him fight advice? Like, well, he was on the ground.
1: Kenzie becomes Mick from Rocky. Yeah.
2: Get up, Rock.
0: Get up.
2: Get up. Get up, Tristan.
0: You got pushed. Get on your feet. It's not good.
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13: A better life with Dr. Sanjay Gupta.
14: In recent years, scientists have really dialed up the urgency to understand PFAS. sometimes referred to as forever chemicals, because of how long they take to break down. The latest study found these chemicals may be aging men in their 50s and 60s a bit faster than men who are younger or older, or women of any age. Experts we talked to said the accumulation of PFAS may lower testosterone levels in men, impair

sperm quality and increased risks of testicular and kidney cancer. Women, it seems, just seem to be able to clear PFAS faster. Now, whether you're a man or a woman, trying to limit your exposure is a great idea. Three ways to do that. Filter your drinking water. Don't use non-stick cookware like Teflon, and avoid fast food packaging, which are sometimes coated with these chemicals. I'm Dr. Sanjay Gupta, helping you live a better life.

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0: Brian and Kenzie on Q101. We're talking about the high school, a couple of them, Oak Park and River Forest High Schools, that have removed the exterior doors from the bathrooms because they don't want people vaping in there. They're vaping in the bathroom or smoking or whatever. Fight clubs. Who knows what's going on in the bathrooms of these schools?
1: By the way, somebody on the text line said that your Irish accent sounds like a Jamaican accent when you do it.
0: Vaping?
1: It's Jamaican me crazy.
0: Wow. Well done.
1: Thank you.
0: On the text line.
2: Wow.
0: On the text line, what do you got, Case?
1: Just checked in. I was talking about how at my high school we had not only a fight club but also a barbershop stationed in the bathroom at various points. And she said, at my high school, I would regularly walk in to see someone getting something pierced at 7 in the morning.
0: Yep. Yep, yep, yep, yep.
1: I love that. That's so fun.
0: The bathrooms were a safe space, if you will.
1: In a way, unless you were getting punched in the face.
0: Yeah, other than that. Kenzie, what do you got?
2: 630 texted in and said, Madagascar hissing cockroaches? Freaking hilarious prank, even from a former pest tech.
0: I guess.
2: I don't know why that.
0: So they were talking about a prank where that ruined the school. I don't know if it was this school or another school.
2: Yeah, it was like years ago, and they're still dealing with it.
0: Oh, my God. They bred. And then now they took over the school.
1: That's terrifying.
0: Let's see. This came from 815. A new texter, by the way. First time in. Welcome to the party. My kids' school has vape alarms in the bathroom.
1: Oh, God.
0: Vape alarms?
1: We can't even live in peace anymore.
0: They said, I went to a football game, end of the season banquet, which was in the cafeteria, and the vape alarm started going off. 5 seconds later, one of the moms walks out. Everyone at the banquet watched as she did the walk of shame from the bathroom.
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0: We were talking also about 10 minutes ago about Oak Park and River Forest High School, where they took the doors, the exterior doors, off of the school bathrooms. Not the stalls, but the exterior doors, to stop the problems going on there, like fights and vaping. Vaping? All that, you know, that stuff going on in there. Mm-hmm. More people texting in about stuff that happened in their high school. Kenzie, what do you got?
1: Cam texted in and said at my school, kids would dye their hair with Kool-Aid packets in the bathroom.
0: Does that work?
2: Oh, yeah. It works, of course.
1: With the powder, yeah.
0: Never dyed a hair. I don't know how to do it.
2: You've never dyed a single hair?
0: Never.
2: Or multiple hairs?
0: Nor multiple hairs.
2: Okay.
0: None of them. Up or down, whichever. None of them.
2: Up or down?
0: Uptown or downtown.
2: Oh. Are people dying downtown?
0: People have done it. I've seen it.
2: They call it dyeing the river green.
0: I didn't know that expression.
2: I don't know if it is one or not. Maybe we just came up with something.
1: I don't know anyone's dyed it green, so well, I don't think so.
2: Maybe if they're festive. Maybe if they're cool.
1: Haven't you heard, like, oh, some people have their, like, curtains match the drapes, so they, you know, that saying?
0: All right.
2: What did that just affect the... Okay, never mind.
1: No, like the carpet and the drapes, so you do like...
2: I don't really understand the human body. I don't fully follow.
0: Do you not know the expression, does the carpet match the drapes?
2: What does that mean?
0: Kenzie, you want to explain it?
1: The drapes is your hair, the carpet's your vagina.
0: Never have I heard it explained better. Never have I heard it explained better.
1: Do you get it now?
2: Oh, finally, I get it.
0: Now, you see, it was an old expression, but we're in a world of hardwood floors these days.
1: Okay.
0: You know what that means?
1: Like, you know.
0: You know what that means?
2: No.
1: Hardwood floor. Carpet is hair, hardwood's no hair.
0: You got it now?
1: Get it?
2: I got it now.
1: So are you waxing the hardwood floor, or are you dyeing your carpet? I don't know.
0: No, that's right. You're right.
1: Got it, Case?
2: I'm caught up. I took notes, Professor.
0: Excellent. What do you got on the text line?
2: Jesse checked in, and again, we were talking about shenanigans in the high school bathroom, and he said, I had a friend in high school that got into a fist fight with our science teacher in the bathroom. I never saw that teacher again after that day.
0: Oh, jeez.
2: I would hope not.
0: Some kids are huge. Like, they're way bigger than their age, and it's scary. They can beat up a man.
1: Yeah.
0: It's terrifying.
1: Some of these teenagers look like they're like 47.
0: I know.
1: Like, it scares me.
0: Tattoos. They got scars. Like 14 years old. It's like, God, I'm scared of these kids. Finally, we'll wrap this up before we do the Black Keys Ticket Which Thursday. Nicole checked in and said, one time I was in the bathroom and some girl kept banging on the stalls looking for a cigarette. She would peek through the stall cracks and keep asking for a smoke. She kept looking at me and banging at the door. She was like, I know you have one. I can see it. I yelled back, it's not a cigarette. It's a friggin' tampon. She gave me the stink eye when I left. I don't think she believed me. It was a tampon, idiot.
1: How long was she holding that thing for?
0: I don't know. I don't know how that apparatus works. So, you know, we're not going to get into that.
1: You've never done that either?
3: Brian and Kenzie in the morning. And Chicago's alternative all day. Q.

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21: A Better Life with Dr. Sanjay Gupta.
22: So-called superagers, they are an enviable segment of the population. People who are older than 80, whose brains function like someone a fraction of their age. It's true, a lot of these people have genetics on their side, but more and more research is bearing out the idea that people who practice good brain health also slow their cognitive decline. Dr. Richard Isaacson, a pioneer in the Alzheimer's space, told us that, quote, his studies have found lifestyle changes including diet, exercise, reducing stress and optimizing sleep, along with managing vascular risk factors with certain medications, can actually help grow brain areas and also reduce telltale signs of Alzheimer's, such as tau tangles and amyloid plaques. What else helps? Staying social, surrounding yourself with family and friends, and maybe even volunteering for a real sense of purpose. I'm Dr. Sanjay Gupta, helping you live a better life.
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4: Well, let's go. Chance to go see the Chicago Wolves this Saturday. A four-pack of tickets so you can take everybody. And it's their home opener, our great friends at the Chicago Wolves at the Allstate Arena. So that is on Josh's hands. Josh, ahoy, tell us something about yourself. You're competing today for the tickets.
5: Oh, I've skydived 10 times already in my life.
4: 10 times?
6: That's a lot.
5: I love it.
6: Don't you feel like you've done it, though? Now you're like, every sky's the same, you know?
5: No, like, I've done it, and it's a different experience every time.
4: Yeah, I feel like I was thinking the way Kenzie's thinking, that once you did it, it's off my bucket list, it's done.
6: Right.
4: But I think it's also, my wife's done this, and it's an adrenaline rush, and I feel like you have to challenge yourself more each time, where, like, the next time, maybe only put one arm through the parachute backpack, you know?
5: Or do some tricks in the sky that, you know, before you pull your parachute, you know?
4: Like, you know, Casey.
6: There's a flying squirrel out there, man.
4: Look, Casey's seen Point Break now.
7: I have.
4: And remember, I'm not trying to do a spoiler, but hey.
7: A 35-year-old movie, it's fine.
4: Keanu jumps out without a parachute and then jumps on to try to take Patrick Swayze's and they fight. Now, pull it.
5: Let me try that.
6: All right, don't go with him.
4: All right, first one to five wins. Listen carefully, Josh. If Kenzie gets one wrong, you can steal a point. She can do the same with you. Call heads or tails. Okay.
5: Heads.
4: It is tails. Kenzie goes first.
7: I like this guy.
4: Now he's going to jump. Now he's going to jump out of the plane without a parachute after losing the coin toss.
5: Oh, you know what? You know what? I'm going to go to my boss right now. Tell him I got to leave to go jump out of the plane.
6: You tell him.
4: Oh boy! All right, here we go, Kenzie. Question number one.
6: Yeah.
4: Bourgeoisie is a term used to describe what class? Upper, middle, or lower? Upper, middle.
6: Wait, say it again.
4: When you say upper and then middle afterward, it's like upple. Right, here we go. I'm going to do a question again. Bourgeoisie is a term used to describe what class? Upper, middle, or lower?
6: I'm going to say middle.
4: It is middle.
6: Okay.
4: Now, before, just a little precursor.
6: I've never heard that.
4: You never heard that word?
5: No.
6: I don't think I can spell it either.
4: Well, it's a tough spell, but Case asked me before we go on, he goes, you know how to say that, right? In a very condescending manner.
7: Well, you didn't really say it right. It's bourgeoisie, not bourgeoisie.
4: No, see, there's the bourgeoisie and the proletariat. The proletariat are the rich people. No, I'm sorry, they're the peasants.
7: All right, question two, move on.
4: A bougie comes from a different word, I believe. Maybe I'm completely wrong, but my whole life it was bourgeoisie and proletariat.
7: It's one to nothing. It's one to nothing back to Josh.
4: Well, Kenzie got the point, so.
7: Yes, she did.
6: Sorry. I just went in the middle.
4: Yeah, you went in the middle and you did right.
6: Okay.
4: Let's see, back to Josh.
7: Yes.
4: What kind of poem has 17 syllables total? What kind of poem is that? Want to give a guess?
5: Yes.
4: What's the guess?
5: I don't know. I don't. Oh man, it's been a long night at work already.
4: Oh boy. All right, Kenzie, do you know?
6: I believe a haiku.
4: It's a haiku. Or a haiku.
6: Haiku.
4: Haiku. It's been a long night, huh? All right, so back to Kenzie now?
7: 2-0 back to Kenzie.
4: Kenzie, Better Call Saul is a spinoff from what critically acclaimed TV program?
6: Oh, God. I know it's a spinoff.
4: Yes, it is.
7: That is the question.
4: You have an answer.
6: I don't know. This is wrong, but it's a guess, like Seinfeld.
4: It is not Seinfeld.
6: I know.
4: You know, it is amazing. Wait, did they have a spinoff of Seinfeld?
7: No, they did not.
4: They should have had, like, George or something.
7: They specifically made a point of not doing
6: that. But they had that one guy who was a writer and then had his own show.
4: Curb Your Enthusiasm,
6: yes,
4: the guy who created it.
6: Yeah, stuck in my head.
4: Yeah. So it's not that. So Josh, to get on the board, Better Call Saul is a spinoff from what critically acclaimed TV program?
5: Oh, I know it.
4: He had a lot of time to think about it.
6: I like how exactly this is the first time you heard it. Were you listening when I answered?
5: Breaking Bad?
4: That's right. Okay, Josh is on the board. Okay, Josh, Now this one's to you. Other than Los Angeles, name one of the four locations that has received an NCIS spinoff.
5: NCIS, Hawaii.
4: Hawaii's right. Good job. Keep that in mind because, Kenzie, look, that question's going to keep coming back.
7: That's right. All right. We're going to blow through those NCIS spinoffs 2-2, and it's back to Kenzie.
4: Kenzie, which luxury car brand is recognized by its logo of four interlocking rings?
6: Who has the rings?
4: Yeah, who does? I want the ring.
6: Is that Audi?
4: Yes.
6: It? Yeah.
4: No, it's Audi. Did you say Audi your whole life or Audi?
6: I always said Audi.
4: See, I think that one's Audi. I don't know. But I said Audi my whole life, too.
6: Oh, really? It's called Audi?
4: I think people that have them like to correct you on them.
6: Oh.
4: It's an Audi.
6: I feel like Audi sounds
5: nicer. I drive an Audi.
4: Exactly,
6: and
4: bro.
6: And Audi's like a belly button.
4: Yeah, I know. Or it could be that car. So it's 3-2.
7: And back to Josh.
4: Josh.
5: Yes.
4: This might relate to your hobby. The front part of an aircraft, spacecraft, or submersible from which a pilot controls the vehicle is known as what?
5: Cockpit.
4: Cockpit is right. Knew that one. 3-3. Back to Kenzie. What is the national dish of Spain?
6: Is it paella?
4: It is paella. So Kenzie's got four. And now Josh needs this one to tie up here. What is nori, the traditional wrapping of sushi, made from?
5: Rice?
4: It's not rice.
5: Oh.
4: And now Kenzie can win with this one.
6: Seaweed.
4: It's seaweed. That's right.
5: Seaweed. I don't eat sushi. I don't eat sushi. Dang.
6: I love him so much.
4: Well, I wish
5: that's
4: I could just
5: it. That's it. I'm going to jump out of a plane.
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2: 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Yesterday, at the end of the show, it was actually off the air, I believe, that Kenzie said to me and Case, are you guys in on the whole you de birthday slang?
3: You de birthday.
2: You de birthday slang, and we said no. Mm-hmm. And
3: I called Case the birthday.
2: And we started discussing it a little bit and trying to get into it. And then I said, hold up. This sounds like a good 6:45 on the show plan tomorrow.
3: Mm-hmm. Okay.
2: So there's a song related to this thing, and I know nothing about it. So, Kenzie, do you want to explain it first before I hit
3: okay.
2: the song?
3: I'm going to do a little mixture. So, oh, that's you. I'm like, I thought that was me. I looked down at my phone, like, where'd the fiddle come from? So, okay. So, you de birthday.
4: Not a fiddle, by the way.
3: This is like,
4: I have to address that. Not a fiddle.
2: This is classical horn music that we use when each of us are trying to maybe explain something to the other person.
4: So pontificate.
2: Yeah, exactly. Because this is going to be some good stuff coming right here.
4: Buckle up.
2: Some good BS is coming right here.
3: I didn't create it. This is like, don't shoot the messenger. You don't have to like this slang, but it is a new slang. Okay?
2: Okay.
3: So, you de birthday is kind of like...
2: She's so excited to talk about this.
3: Shut up! it's kind of like, you know, you that bitch. You like the centerfold. You that, like, you de birthday. Like, you're the best. You're the whatever.
2: So I'm that bitch.
3: So if I'm like you de birthday, yeah. It's like, it could be because, like, you're doing the most, because, like, birthdays do the most, or it could be because, like, hold on. Don't look at, no questions yet, please.
2: Okay.
3: Or it could just be because, like you're the center of attention, like you're the birthday, okay? So there's a song by Huncho, and...
2: I'm sorry, who?
3: Huncho. And it's not... I'm not saying it's a good song, but it's where it came from. This isn't my fault. So I just get ready for the deviations. I'm going to have you play this snippet that we have loaded in.
4: Okay. I'm glad, by the way, that you said that artist name out loud, because I was not getting Huncho. I was not getting that.
3: So we're gonna play this, and then I'm gonna tell you what this is deviated to off of, because it's not as easy as when 6-7 came from a song. They just went 6-7 and then people started doing it. This is so different. It's a deviation of a lyric. So go ahead and play the clip that I sent you.
2: Now, I will say,
3: you've never heard it.
2: This clip's been in the system for 2 hours now, mm-hmm. and I've avoided it as much as temptation wanted me to hit this clip, because Case said, you have to listen to this live on the air.
4: You have to listen to this live on the air. This is the Q101 premiere of Huncho's Birthday Girl.

0: the birthday girl.
1: Okay, so you heard
2: that. Is that not the worst song you've ever heard?
1: Wait, it's not a super popular song, but the...
3: It's
1: but,
3: Hunch?
1: Huncho.
3: Huncho.
1: Huncho. So...
4: Real quick, guess how you spell Huncho.
3: Well, I spelled it H-U-N-C-H-O in Google.
4: You would be wrong. It's H-U-N-X-H-O.
3: Oh, come on.
1: I think it's just like an artist graphic, kind of like a backwards K for corn. And like, you know what I mean? Like we still...
2: Like the little lowenbrow thing corn does.
1: Yeah, like that kind of stuff. So, okay. So it, you eat you the birthday girl, but he delays it. So you're saying that like you eat, like, obviously if you like eat, you're like owning it. Like, you know what I'm saying?
3: Not really.
1: So eat's already slang for like, you're eating that up, like pop off. Okay. So you eat.
4: I don't know if I understand eat.
1: Eat, like, you know what? That eats, like
2: football players, when they score a touchdown, they'll get in the, and they'll eat, like, a bowl of cereal.
1: They eat, like, yeah. It eats. So it's like, you're, like, you're crushing it. That eats. Yeah. Like, yes, your outfit can eat, like, it, which means it's amazing. Okay.
2: First off, while you're explaining more, I want people to check in at 312-967-8300. If you know this, if you're learning, that's great. We can all learn together. I like evolving and learning things.
1: And, again, it's not my fault. We're like, this is stupid. I didn't come up with it. It's just new slang. No. I'm just like, describing slang that exists.
2: You might be the first person in Chicago to bring this to the people. Take credit for it.
1: I'm not the first person to say it. So, okay. The lyric, now the joke comes from, you eat, you're the birthday, and you drop, we kind of dropped girl for the slang. So, like, oh, that eats, you know, you the birthday.
2: Uh-huh.
1: So now there's a bunch of that. So, like, you could be like, it's deviated into different parts of the birthday.
4: Do you have notes? It looks like you're reading something.
1: Because I have examples because I thought I would, like, I wanted to, like, come up with them. So, like.
2: She has John Wilkes Booth manifesto here.
1: No. Out front. I have different, like, you to birthday examples.
4: It's like a Unabomber pamphlet over there.
1: Okay. So, like, people will be like, oh, you detailed, you the birthday planner. Oh, you heated, you the birthday candle. Like, there's, like, say you're angry, and it's like, oh, you heated, you the birthday candle.
2: So
1: it's,
2: different variations of it.
1: Now it's different variations of how you're describing people,
2: yeah.
1: Like, all the time. So, like, you doing too much, you the birthday makeup. Like, that's how you do it. But it's also deviated into not including the birthday, so it's like, oh, he only texts you once a day, you the vitamin. Like, you only hear from him once a day, you the vitamin.
2: Okay, you know what? That's funny.
1: Yeah.
2: That's good. I like that.
4: I can tell from your laughter how funny that was.
2: I'm just trying to process everything. I get it that the birthday part is the slang, but then it can variate depending on what you're doing.
1: Like you too, like, curious, you the George. Like you, that's how you do it.
2: This is what Kenzie, I can tell, laughs at this for every minute off the air when we're not here.
4: It's just a monkey crashing cymbals in her brain right now.
2: So
1: you're over-explaining. You the birthday invitation.
2: Okay, I got a question because when we played the song, there was a couple words I didn't understand.
4: I've got the lyrics pulled up. What part were you confused on?
2: Well, I got them too pulled up.
4: Okay.
2: So should I play it first and see if I... Okay.
5: It's your birthday. Look good on your birthday. Chanel for your birthday. Van Cleef for your birthday.
2: Not the worst thing I ever heard, by the way, this song.
5: It's your birthday. It's me for your birthday. Peace on your birthday. She eats you the birthday, girl.
6: It's your birthday. Look good. Your birthday.
2: I'll just stop right there. So it's your birthday. Look
1: you.
2: Good on your birthday. Chanel for your birthday.
1: Period.
2: Is that just like wearing Chanel?
1: Like a gift, yeah. Or, Chanel for your birthday.
2: Chanel, like the perfume?
1: Like the designer brand.
2: They have perfume too, right?
1: Yes.
2: Okay. I smelled them from Chanel.
4: I've bought many a women's Chanel.
2: I love going to the makeup counter in like Nordstrom. Then what's Van Cleef for your birthday mean?
1: Also a designer.
2: Oh, okay, I didn't know that one. And then it's your birthday. It's me for your birthday. Get peace on your birthday. She eats. She, the birthday girl.
1: Mm-hmm. Caught up?
2: I think so. Van Cleef, I didn't know. Whoa, he uses a... I'm glad we stopped it there.
4: Whoa.
2: Things got really...
1: Right.
2: Dirty.
1: Well, I pulled a very specific set of audio for you. That was intentional.
2: We got to protect the license.
1: Yeah. But if somebody calls you the birthday or the birthday candle or the birthday planner or the birthday invitation, this is where it's coming from.
2: And you heard it here first.
1: You're welcome.
2: Yeah. Is there too much auto tune in the song, Case? Is that what there is?
4: 630 checked in and said that song is why the U.S. is hated, which I think is really funny.
2: That song alone. I've never heard it. I didn't see the YouTube clip. Does it have like about 8 trillion views probably?
4: It has a staggering amount. I looked him up on Spotify. I was like, I bet this guy has, what, like 100,000 monthly listeners? No, 2 million.
2: What's it? Huncho the rapper? Okay, got it.
1: Huncho the rapper. As instead of the philosopher? Like, I
2: Hunt
1: now
2: shoulder.
1: The architect, Hunt shoulder. I'm about to be confused with. Hunt shoulder. Oh, thank God you clarified. Name of my therapist. Oh, oh.

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0: Actually, Larry isn't real.
1: I'm not?
0: Nope.
1: Okay.
0: But the phone number change at Q101 is very real. 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
10: You know, one of the weirder things I've seen on social media lately is parents feeding their babies butter, like whole sticks of butter. They swear that it helps them feel fuller after meals and get a good night's sleep, among other things. There's actually something to this. You know, butter is full of fat, which a rapidly growing infant needs, but eating butter all the time results in, quote, boxing out other important nutrients they need as well. Spokesperson for the Academy of Nutrition and Dietetics told us she recommends half a teaspoon to a teaspoon melted and then added to a puree. Or as they get older, you can drizzle oil or melted butter over cooked vegetables, she told us. We never say just give butter by itself, and it's not the only source of fat she would recommend. Avocados, hummus, fish, they are great sources of fat as well. And also great foods to introduce. I'm Dr. Sanjay Gupta, helping you live a better life.
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7: Brian and Kenzie on Q101, and time for another edition of Kenzie's Crimes, a deep dive into a local murder mystery drama. And Kenzie takes us around the campfire and tells us a story, so go for that, Kenzie.
8: Yeah, Lisi Dodd was born in Alton, Madison County in 1999. She had grown up there, and it, you know, really felt like her home. She was bright and enthusiastic. She had a huge heart for animals. On her 10th birthday, actually, instead of receiving presents, she organized a fundraiser for the Riverbend Humane Society, a local no-kill animal shelter for cats and dogs.
7: Oh.
8: I know, such a sweetie pie. She graduated from high school in 2017, and she started working at Dairy Queen and saving up money so she could go to school and get into the medical field like her mother had. In June 2022, she was 22 years old, and she was currently 8 months pregnant with her baby girl.
7: Wow.
8: She was in an on-and-off-again relationship with her boyfriend, DeAndre Holloway. He was also from Alton, Illinois, and was the same age as Lisa. DeAndre had a difficult home life and used substances because of that. DeAndre often had to bounce around from home to home, finding friends to live with and other loved ones because he wasn't provided a stable environment. Mm. At one point, this happened to both him and Lisa. They lived in a tent at the campground at the lake. At the time, Lisa had admitted she was also being abused by her boyfriend.
7: Oh, boy.
8: In 2022, they had moved into an apartment building in Alton. Despite the living situation, you know, obviously improving drastically, her boss at Dairy Queen said she called off a lot. DeAndre, the boyfriend who had been abusive, had started opening up about his mental state and how horrible it truly was. He actually spoke with a friend via text on a phone, saying that, like, basically everything was overflowing. He's like, I've had to be a man my whole life, even in my household when I was a child. Everything's too much. Everything's coming out all at once, and I don't know how to control my emotions. DeAndre takes off when he's upset and often goes missing. And Lisa doesn't know how to get hold of him because he'll leave his phone behind when he does this a lot because he doesn't want to be reached. So he does that a lot. Lisa comes home from work on a Tuesday in June and saw that he wasn't there. She texted her mom around 9 p.m. that she was very stressed. The mom was kind of hoping he truly did leave because she's been worried about her daughter and her soon-to-be granddaughter's safety. The next morning, DeAndre still hadn't come home, and she started reaching out to his family. That evening, DeAndre's uncle texted Lisa and said that he was with DeAndre and he'd be able to come back soon and everything was fine. Lisa told her mom, who wasn't happy, that she was going to pick DeAndre up from the uncle's house. She texted her mom while sitting in the car and said, I'm just trying to figure it all out. And it was the last text that she'd ever sent.
7: Mm.
8: I'm going to pause right there. This is one of the most insane and tragic stories.
7: Well, we'll come back and get the conclusion of Kenzie's Crimes in 3 minutes with Brian and Kenzie on Q101.
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0: could dance all night.
1: Brian and Kenzie on Q101 with the conclusion of Kenzie's crimes. And Kenzie usually sets up in the second part here of a little bit what's going on so far.
2: Lisa is from Alton, and she's 22 years old. She's 8 months pregnant, and she's going to be having a child with her boyfriend, DeAndre. DeAndre has been known to be an abusive boyfriend. He is the same age as her, also from Alton, and had a very troubled childhood. When he does get really upset and kind of has an episode, he usually runs off and goes missing. So he was missing for about a day. Lisa finds him, and she texts her mom, "I'm just trying to figure it all out," because her mother was upset that she was going to get him. She didn't want him around her daughter. So on June 9th at 11:57, so just before June 10th, by 3 minutes, DeAndre is seen on the apartment security footage walking outside holding a white laundry basket. He puts a face covering on and dark shoes. He can be seen on the security footage walking behind a nearby smoke shop, which is a huge dumpster behind it. Security footage shows the white laundry basket being thrown into the dumpster along with some clothing. 2 hours later, her car is missing from the parking lot via the security footage that sits outside of the apartment building. Then the car is gone. DeAndre drove to his mother's house. He showed up at 2:30 in the morning, banging on the door. He was let in by a family member. His half-sister said he seemed shaky in the morning, and he was cutting all of his hair off. He had longer dreads that he had loved. She asked why he was doing it, and he said it was for a fresh start. Heidi Dodd, Lisa's mother, decides to visit her daughter, Lisa's apartment. Her mother hadn't heard from her since that night before. It was nearing 15 hours, and something felt off. And she decided to let herself into her daughter's apartment. She knew where the key was. Minute later, Heidi comes running out of her daughter's apartment, visibly shaken up, and she calls 911.
3: 911 with the address of...
4: Yeah. Hi. This is...
3: What's going on?
4: My girlfriend's daughter is killed. Yeah.
3: What's going on there?
4: My girlfriend... I'm sorry. My daughter's... She chopped her head off.
2: Police rushed to the scene after this phone call to find the mother, Heidi, crying on her daughter's front steps. They run into the home, find apartment 4 on the second floor, and enter. They discover Lisa's body in her bedroom. Her head had been enwrapped in a towel, or at least that's what they thought they saw. They moved the towel and realized her head was gone.
1: What?
2: All that was left was Lisa's body. Her head and the murder weapon were both not in the apartment.
1: Oh, my God.
2: DeAndre had cut his hair, left Lisa's car, and a handwritten for sale sign in the window when visiting his mother's home, and left Lisa's ID and debit card with his grandma. He handed them to her and said that he needed to get them back to Lisa. So this poor older woman, by the way, because they interviewed her, was like, I've never met her, but I gotta try to find her to get. She needs these. What if she needs to drive? Like, she was innocently giving these cops, saying, I need to find Lisa so she can have these. Officers interviewed DeAndre's mother, who actually had an order of protection against him, his own mother.
5: Are you afraid of him?
6: Yeah, I have an order of protection on him.
5: Okay, and what prompted you to get that?
6: He was staying with me for a couple days, and he was becoming frightening, like he was going to do something. So I was like, you gotta go.
2: Then officers also interview neighbors in the apartment building.
7: What about that sound makes you think chopping wood?
8: It was more of how steady it was.
7: Okay.
8: Because when you chop wood, you know, you got to lift it up, you got to hold it, and then you got to put all your weight into it, and all your muscle.
7: Yeah.
8: And when you do it, you go.
7: And you kind of got a rhythm.
8: Yeah.
7: Okay.
8: And it had like 4 or 5, 6 of those beats, and then it just stopped. The screaming stopped, the sound stopped, the shaking stopped, everything stopped.
2: What the neighbor heard was the sound of Lisa's head being chopped off.
1: Oh.
2: At 1:45 a.m. June 10th, a different police station recognized DeAndre and took him into custody and called the local authorities who were in charge of the case. Midday June 10th, they sat down to interview him, and he refused to talk. June 13th, he is charged with 2 counts of first-degree murder, dismembering a human body, offenses relating to motor vehicles, and concealment of a homicidal death. DeAndre nonstop threatened officers, even saying, I will cut your head off, as he refused to attend his virtual trial, and they had to forcibly make him attend. He was deemed unfit to withstand trial. In January 2024, he entered a guilty plea and was sentenced to 60 years in prison. He must serve 52 years before he's eligible for parole. There is a GoFundMe set up in Lisa Dodd's honor, and all the proceeds go towards their local domestic violence resource. The family spoke so eloquently after this case. My heart goes out to her mother, Heidi, and she's doing an amazing thing by really, really preaching to be there for, you know, women and anybody, obviously, in domestic violence situations, knowing that there's people who love you and you can get out safe and you do not have to stay.
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9: When it comes to the myriad reasons people don't get enough exercise, psychologist Diana Hill has heard them all. She's the author of a new book with a great title, I Know I Should Exercise, But. On a recent episode of my podcast, Chasing Life, Hill told me the number one reason people don't exercise is because they don't feel like they have enough time. She told us that she encourages people she works with to shift from an either-or mindset to a both-and mindset. Hill herself uses time at her son's baseball game to walk around the field cheering him on instead of sitting on the sidelines. She also recommends setting up your space at home, at work, in the car to facilitate movement. So every night before I go to bed, I lay out my workout clothes next to my bathroom sink so they are waiting there for me as a good reminder. I'm Dr. Sanjay Gupta, helping you live a better life.

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0: audio of the week. Well, this is special where Alec Baldwin, thank God he's safe, got in a car crash with his wife's car, Hilaria's, but she wasn't in the car. His brother Steven was there.
1: I think it's
0: Hilaria.
1: Was
0: it Hilaria? I was trying to get through it fast.
1: Okay.
2: It would make more sense if it was Hilaria and not, what did you say?
0: Hilaria.
1: I think you said Hilaria.
0: Hilaria?
2: You did say Hilaria.
0: Hilaria.
2: Like Clinton, but it's Hilaria.
0: So Hilaria, her car got totaled, but Alec Baldwin was driving it with his brother Steven, which I always picture they go everywhere together. They have to. There's four Baldwin brothers. They all go around in a clown car, but that wasn't available. It was in the shop for an oil change. So he had to use his wife's car. And this is the audio of the week. This is describing the situation of the accident, what happened. He did this on Instagram. So just sit back and enjoy another golden nugget of audio from Alec Baldwin.
3: This morning I was in this car accident. Guy cut me off in a truck. Big garbage truck. I mean, a garbage truck the size of a whale. Never seen a garbage truck. It must have been something commercial for, like, taking away material from construction or something. It was the biggest garbage truck I've ever seen. Anyway, to avoid hitting him, I hit a tree. I hit a big, fat tree and crushed my car, my wife's car. But it's all fine, and I'm fine, and my brother's fine, and bobbity-bop. My wife's car is pretty smashed up. Big tree, big, fat tree.
1: What is going on with him?
0: He has morphed into his Trump impersonation on Saturday Night Live. Big tree, really big.
1: Yeah, bubbity bup.
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0: Brian and Kenzie on Q101. Get a nice check-in from Piatone listing this morning, so I appreciate you in Piatone with Brian and Kenzie on Q101. Time for music entertainment news. And we'll start off with the entertainment side as Sylvester Stallone announced he's going to do another Rambo movie, and this one's going to be a prequel to the first
1: Rambo. He's supposed to look younger than he did in the first?
0: Well, here's the thing. He petitioned very hard to star in this and using AI technology to make him look younger, like they did with Robert De Niro in The Irishman, which, by the way, looked so weird. I know The Irishman is about, I don't know, 6, 7 years ago, 8 years ago, and technology's gotten better, but that freaked me out, Robert De Niro in The Irishman. He looked like an alien.
1: I also think that, like, they can do that to your face, but there's a lot of action in Rambo, and I can't imagine... You know, like that old man run that people do? That's going to look like that still.
0: Stiff back, your feet hurt.
1: Yeah.
0: Yeah.
1: That's still going to happen. Like, they can take some wrinkles off your face, but this is action scenes.
0: So, he caved, and he's not going to be in the prequel. He's going to be involved with the whole thing, which he should be.
2: So, Rambo's a baby in this movie?
0: Well, it's a prequel. I don't know if we're going that far back to just the birth.
1: I feel like he's a newborn.
2: Like baby Rambo?
0: Well, I don't want to give away too many spoilers.
1: I think it's going to be like 20-year-old Rambo.
0: Well, honestly.
1: I think it's Rambo becoming Rambo. Like, how is he good at everything already?
2: Yeah, like a baby.
0: Well.
1: No, you don't start. What?
0: He's not a baby with an AK-47.
1: I mean, that would be pretty. Learning
3: you
1: how
3: don't
1: to
3: know
1: walk.
3: That. I haven't seen the prequel.
0: You know what? Haven't seen it. Don't know the script yet.
3: Yeah.
0: I'm not involved.
3: No, you're not. I might be.
0: I would love to be involved with the project.
2: It would be nice if they made like a boss baby type movie, but it was Baby Rambo.
0: Baby Rambo. Would he be, let's see, would he be in a daycare situation and have to break out of daycare?
2: And now we're using our minds, and now everybody in Chicagoland is like, I kind of want to see Baby Rambo.
0: Somebody's going to make an AI
1: awful.
0: Baby Rambo. He'll have the bullet belts over his shoulder.
2: Yeah, it's like the Family Guy episode, Stewie Kills Lois, but it's Baby Rambo. We've all generated ideas for Baby Rambo already. This is green lit. We're in the works here. This is a funny concept. Baby Rambo breaks out of a daycare.
0: And
2: he's using like the binky to jab people in the eyes.
0: I guess what I'm wondering is the sergeant in 82's First Blood, does he come back and is he also a baby commanding the other baby Rambo? He's a little older. Maybe he's a toddler.
2: He's a toddler. Yeah, no, you answered your own question. The baby Rambo universe is not as complex as you're making it seem. We're answering a lot of questions at the jump.
0: Well, I'm just going through the curious nature of it. For example, there's a line in Rambo when that sergeant says, I taught him how to eat things that would make a billy goat puke. Would he say that to the other baby? Like, I taught him how to eat formula when it was sitting out for 5 days.
2: Yeah. See, you've already got something.
0: Okay, I'm in.
2: Now, what's the line that you always use from Rambo?
0: The best line ever. And I'm calling him a sergeant, but I believe he was the colonel.
2: Please get it right.
0: And he was the colonel. And when, I don't want to do too many spoilers, because Case will do Rambo First Blood at some point. But when the sheriff of the town wants to send the National Guard up to get him, and he says, I'm going to send 150 men up the mountain. We're going to find him. And the colonel goes, if you're going to send that many men, you better get one thing straight. You're going to need a whole bunch of body bags.
2: Great line.
0: And I actually messed it up. I'm so mad at myself.
3: Do you want to do it again?
0: Oh, let me do it again.
1: God.
0: I wasn't going to say anything because you didn't see the movie. I don't know if Kenzie's seen First Blood. I deserve a boo for that. That was terrible. I told Kenzie.
1: I didn't take you seriously at all. I feel like I could murder you.
0: 5 times before the show
1: Nothing
0: today.
1: Nothing about that made me scared.
0: You know
1: like,
0: what?
1: I'm going to be in a body bag. What a joke. Your career is in a body bag after that delivery. Awful.
0: Normally I'd fight you on this, but I can't. That's terrible. Okay, can I try the line again?
2: Please. Please, just do the line. Because I want to adapt it to the Baby Rambo universe when you're done.
0: By the way, is there a Baby Rambo on Family Guy? Because it sounds like...
2: This is original IP. We're doing this. Verbal trademark. We've got control of this.
0: Okay.
1: So it's a horrible idea.
0: Here's the line. The sheriff's saying, like, I'm going to send 150 guys up the mountain to get Rambo. Now I'm laughing. I can't get it out.
1: This one's going to be even worse.
0: Okay,
2: the sheriff said that? Who's in the scene? Help me, because I've never seen the movie.
0: So Brian Dennehy is the sheriff.
2: I don't know the actors. Tell me, is it a sheriff and a sergeant?
0: I think it's a colonel. I made a mistake. It's
2: okay.
0: A colonel. And Brian Dennehy...
2: You've never seen this movie.
0: No, I've seen it 50 times. The sheriff thinks
1: colonel.
0: He can... No. The sheriff thinks he can get Rambo and kill him with 150 National Guardsmen. Okay. Mm-hmm. And the colonel's saying, okay, so he says, I'm going to send 150 guys on the mountain. We're going to get Rambo. And he goes,
1: what kind of sheriff has control over National Guard?
0: A lot has happened
1: activity.
0: Here. I don't know if they are or not, to be honest.
2: This police state that we're living in.
1: Seem accurate.
0: So the sheriff goes, we're sending 150 guys up there. And the court goes, if you're going to send 150 guardsmen up the mountain to get Rambo, you're going to need one thing. Damn it, I screwed it up again. You guys messed me up.
1: This is awful.
2: You can't look it up. You're looking at the dial on there now. I see your fingers moving. You can't do that.
0: I said it 5 or 6 times the case before the show, and I nailed it.
2: If you're late for a meeting, too bad. Stay in your car. Brian. No one in Chicago is moving until Brian gets the line right.
0: Okay, let me focus
1: and so
0: here.
1: It's the sheriff to the colonel?
0: They're talking
1: you didn't
0: together.
1: You didn't make that clear.
0: I thought I made it clear.
2: Well, the first time you committed to different voices. The second time you weren't confident and you sped through it, so I didn't know who was saying what.
0: So mad at myself right now.
2: You should be.
0: And I'm in SAG-AFTRA too, by the way.
2: Thank God.
1: Not anymore. Not after this. They want nothing to do with you.
0: Caroline says, Brian, stop before you hurt yourself. I'm so mad. I've seen this movie 50 or 80 times. Okay, sheriff's talking to the colonel, Kenzie.
2: This sounds like a joke now. Like a guy walks into a bar.
0: So a Polish guy, a rabbi... walk into a bar. And Rambo walk into a bar.
2: A non-denominational faith leader walks into a bar.
0: Okay, here we go. Set the scene.
1: Right. A sheriff and a colonel.
0: They're talking. They're really mad.
1: And for some reason, the sheriff can control the National Guard and the colonel can't.
0: Yeah, there's been death and destruction already that Rambo caused. He ran up in the mountains. The sheriff tells the colonel, we're going to get 150 guardsmen up there to take care of Rambo. And the colonel goes, okay. And the colonel goes.
2: What does the colonel say?
0: The colonel goes, I got to get his voice. It'd be so good.
2: Zach in the text line says, if you screw up the delivery again, he's going to start listening to B96. So the pressure's on.
0: Okay, let me focus here.
1: If you think they're going to get the Rambo line, let me tell you something about that station.
2: I don't know if Moog's got the Rambo quote locked down.
0: Thanks for at least having my back on that one.
1: It's not going to get much better. It's like the scene at Home Alone 2 ain't much better in here again.
0: 847 said, please hurry. I have a meeting.
1: Why are you laughing? Like it's a pun. Now I think it's funny. Is it not a funny line?
0: It's one of the best movie lines in history.
2: And the problem is that he's like, baby Rambo could be funny, but this is serious.
0: This is serious. Rambo's already, well, he broke out of jail. He killed some people, but he had to.
2: Spoilers.
0: Well, he's a Vietnam vet, and they screwed with him, and they shouldn't have. Mm. That was there on them, the cops.
2: I've seen Apocalypse Now, so I believe that.
0: The small town cops messed with him, and they got what they deserved.
1: Okay.
0: So then Rambo goes in the mountains, and the sheriff says, I'm going to send 150 National Guardsmen up there. Okay. And the colonel, this is the line. I don't want anybody going to B96. Okay. And the colonel goes, if you're going to send that many guys after Rambo, you better have one thing. And the sheriff goes, what? He goes, plenty of body bags.
1: Well, that's a bunch of things.
0: I wonder if he says one. Can I look it up now?
2: Well, okay.
0: So let me find the line.
2: So imagine he does the body bag line, but it's baby Rambo. And instead of body bags, he says binkies.
1: What is your weird thing with babies right now?
2: I've been trying to make that joke for 7 minutes.

0: off the dump. So
1: one minute is two lines you were reciting.
0: I know, but there's a build up to it. You gotta hear the ambiance. Remember, this is all started. Okay, here we go.
1: It's gonna start with the F word.
2: What do you and the special forces think I ought to do about your psycho out there?
3: Let him go.
4: Let him go.
3: What? For now. Defuse the whole situation. Defuse him. Provide a little gap and let him slip through it. Then put out a nationwide APB. In a couple of weeks, you'll pick him up in Seattle or someplace working in a car wash. There'll be no fight and nobody else will get hurt.
2: I do my own work. I don't figure the best way to do that is to close my eyes and then hope he gets picked up in Seattle.
3: Well, if you send your people in there after him, they'll get killed.
2: You know, we're just a small hick town sheriff's department, Colonel, but we're expected to do our duty, just like our heroes in the special forces.
3: In special forces, we teach our people to stay alive in the line of duty.
2: No,
0: I know. Oh, jeez, okay, all right.
1: Ryan!
0: My fault.
1: Why would you play that much? Why would you? You never even got to the damn line.
0: I didn't even get to the line.
1: I go, don't play that much. Play the two lines.
0: They were being very clean. And then all he said, no ass. I'm sorry. You're a dump. And on the podcast, you'll hear the unedited version of that.
1: I can't believe it. Like, you know what? Let's just play 2 minutes. Let's raw dog 2 minutes of Rambo audio. Why would you do that? I said, I would have wanted it on the record if we get pulled into a meeting after this. I said, let's not play a minute. Let's just play the two lines. And you said, no, I need to set the ambiance.
0: You're on record as saying, Brian, go ahead and do it. I love it. Go.
1: No.
4: Okay, this will be Kenzie's last show. So nice
0: there's 21 seconds left. I can't believe there's not a swear word. He goes, so no ass, special forces, we teach you how to stay alive.
1: After he curses at him, he won't say anything.
0: So here comes the line I was just trying to do.
1: Oh, no.
0: There's going to be a Rambo prequel. That's what we announced about, I don't know, 10 minutes ago. So Stallone announced it. I can't wait because I love Rambo. So here we go.
4: Karen, by the way, asked if there's a gas leak in the studio. Nope, this is just Brian being Brian.
0: All right, here we go. So he says, no ass, the special forces were taught to stay alive.
2: Thought of that. You want a war you can't win? Are you telling me that 200 men against your boy is a no-win situation for us?
3: You send that many, don't forget one thing.
2: What?
3: A good supply of body bags.
4: That's not even close to what you
0: said. It's not even close to what I did. This line is so good. Then he walks away and the sheriff looks at him like, is he for real?
4: Mm.
0: 200 men, by the way, not 150 like I was saying either.
1: You, God, Ryan.
4: Not even close.
1: 250 body bags.
0: 250
1: You're the
0: body
1: worst
0: bags.
1: Writer.
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6: You and I have never met, but I'm willing to bet that there is something you would like to do, but you feel like you can't. That it's too hard, that you don't deserve it. A colleague of mine recently told me about this new book called Brave Shift, 30 Mindset Changes to Transform Your Life. It's written by a woman named Michelle Carrer. Carrer says the one thing most people forget when they set a goal is to attach a reason to it. 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

0: just talking about Rambo having a prequel. I tried to do the line from Rambo. I apologize. I'm very embarrassed. I apologize to my former actors out there in SAG-AFTRA. Terrible, terrible version of it. You hear it on the podcast if you missed it. I got some texts coming in, one from Indiana, at least there, a 219 case. What'd they say?
1: Yeah, Kevin checked in. First time texter, welcome to the party. Brian got that quote wrong so badly that next he's going to quote Dazed and Confused. Okay, okay, okay.
0: Okay, okay, okay.
1: Awful.
2: 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And Chicago's alternative all day.
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0: Ryan and Kenzie on Q101. The fact that makes your brain go. Number one trending word, phrase, trend so far in 3 weeks of 2026. So we always do the end of the year stuff. It's always fun to go through that for the year. But early on, this is trending. Kenzie thinks it's main character or main character energy. People calling it their year. Chase thinks it's protein. All this protein's everywhere. It's not either of those. But I want to recommend one more time. Someone said, what was the pasta you said? Banza. It's a big orange box. It's delicious, and it's protein pasta. It's really good for you, so I recommend it. I get no kickbacks for saying that. I just buy it. Costco has the biggest box ever of it, too. It's way better priced at Costco. Now, it's not protein, Kay. Sorry. What it is the first huge trend of 2026, and this word being Googled more than anything else, is, maybe you've seen it, maybe I did. I have not. Maybe you guys have seen it. Whimsy.
1: Oh. Whimsy.
0: Chase sounds like he knows what this is.
2: I love having whimsy. A little free spirit, a little optimism. Yeah. I'm a very whimsical guy.
0: But did you know it was trending, like, in a big way?
2: Oh, yeah. I mean, I'm constantly seeing the word whimsy in my life.
0: Yeah.
2: No, I feel like that makes sense. I'm not surprised by that. I feel like there's a lot of people that are trying to enter and survive in this year with maybe a little bit more whimsy than they had last year, and I love that.
0: Well, that's exactly correct. Google says the word whimsy are at an all-time high. Year of whimsy. Whimsy goals is trending. How to add more whimsy into your life.
2: Well, we're going to Google that and see what it says.
0: Oh, my God. Please do that.
1: This is my area. I love whimsy. Hello, Renaissance Festival all day, baby.
0: That's very whimsical. The definition is unusual, playful, unpredictable behavior. Rather than having a serious reason or put purpose behind it. That's what whimsy means.
1: Mm-hmm.
0: And more people looking at it, and it's actually a front runner already for the word of the year, 3 weeks into 2026. And this is the phrase they use. Influencers are using it hand in hand with having more of an analog lifestyle.
2: Okay.
0: Meaning putting down the devices and getting outside and doing something. Dilly-dallying is another way to say whimsy, by the way.
2: Synonyms.
0: Or farting around is another one.
2: So, according to r/selfcare on Reddit, the title of the post is, Girlies, how do you create more whimsy in life? Examples include, I tell the dishes it's bath time. I always say hi to dogs when I pass them on the street.
0: Wait, start with the first one again. You tell the dishes it's bath time.
2: I don't tell the bitches it's bath time. I tell the dishes it's bath time.
0: Hey, bitch, it's bath time. So that's cute, adorable, telling the dishes it's bath time.
2: Always say hi to dogs on the street.
1: Fun.
0: I always, when a dog walks by me, I always think the dog is judging me. Like, look at this guy.
2: That
0: look at this slob.
2: You're insane.
1: That's really weird.
0: Didn't say it wasn't weird.
1: You get a fist fight? Like, what are you doing?
0: I picture a dog, whenever I see a dog, it's like, what are you looking at? And I go, oh, sorry, I won't look at you. That's what I see in my head when I look at a dog.
1: I see a dog and I'm like, hello! And then I walk right past the owner.
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14: A Better Life with Dr. Sanjay Gupta.
15: In recent years, scientists have really dialed up the urgency to understand PFAS, sometimes referred to as forever chemicals because of how long they take to break down. The latest study found these chemicals may be aging men in their 50s and 60s a bit faster than men who are younger or older or women of any age. Experts we talked to said the accumulation of PFAS may lower testosterone levels in men, impair sperm quality, and increase risks of testicular and kidney cancer. Women, it seems, just seem to be able to clear PFAS faster. Now, whether you're a man or a woman, trying to limit your exposure is a great idea. Three ways to do that. Filter your drinking water. Don't use non-stick cookware like Teflon, and avoid fast food packaging, which are sometimes coated with these chemicals. I'm Dr. Sanjay Gupta, helping you live a better life.

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Morning, Lauren O'Neill, Q101. It's my first graduation ceremony of the season last night in McHenry. And a very special hello to my girl Jessie and Cicero, about to graduate with top honors from Morton East High in Cicero. And a reminder to all the graduates, we're counting on you. Like, a lot. Yeah.

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13: Getting your heart broken can be really rough. It'll happen to most of us at some point in our lives. It's not just an emotional experience, it's a physical one too. Often described as getting the wind knocked out of you, a knot in your stomach, trouble sleeping. I recently spoke about this with Dr. Yoram Yovil, a psychiatrist and neuroscientist. He was on my podcast, Chasing Life. Now, he told me heartbreak doesn't have to last forever. And while your inclination might be to withdraw, isolate, and shut down, it's often the opposite of what supports healing. One of the things that helps us the most is reconnecting to other people you love. And the reverse is also true, he said. If someone you care about is struggling, don't give up on them. You hold the power to comfort loved ones that are in deep physical or emotional distress. I'm Dr. Sanjay Gupta, helping you live a better life.
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1: This is not a robot. My name is Steve. I'm reaching out. I'm not sure if this is you.
0: I'm not sure this is me either.
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0: you're not a robot.
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1: I think this is a fake voicemail.
0: I think this is a fake voicemail. 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
12: When it comes to the myriad reasons people don't get enough exercise, psychologist Diana Hill has heard them all. She's the author of a new book with a great title, I Know I Should Exercise, But. On a recent episode of my podcast, Chasing Life, Hill told me the number one reason people don't exercise is because they don't feel like they have enough time. She told us that she encourages people she works with to shift from an either-or mindset to a both-and mindset. Hill herself uses time at her son's baseball game to walk around the field cheering him on instead of sitting on the sidelines. She also recommends setting up your space at home, at work, in the car to facilitate movement. So every night before I go to bed, I lay out my workout clothes next to my bathroom sink so they are waiting there for me as a good reminder. I'm Dr. Sanjay Gupta, helping you live a better life.

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0: Congratulations to Craig in South Holland. 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
0: Smashing Pumpkins, Morrissey, Silver Sun Pickups, Bad Religion, Gary Numan. 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Text tonight, T-O-N-I-G-H-T, to 312-967-8300. 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
16: 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Now, a couple things you should keep in mind. If something sounds too good to be true, it probably is. When you look at these videos, if they don't seem natural, if there's something off about them, the audio or the video, it's probably AI generated. 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I'm Dr. Sanjay Gupta, helping you live a better life.

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Who's going shopping.

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0: Hey, this is Noodles from The Offspring. I'm here with my good friend Dexter. Say hi, Dexter.
1: Hi. Hi, Dexter.
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0: If you miss a moment of Brian and Kenzie in the morning, you miss a lot. Neighborhoods across Chicago have been trying to do rat birth control, a new program that they say is safe and effective. The program aims to curb the Chicago neighborhood's rat's population by preventing them to reproduce using a solid pellet shaped like a sausage. Well, who wouldn't want that? I want one of those right now. The pellet's active ingredient is cottonseed oil, and that affects the fertility in both male and female rats without causing them harm. So the current rats, we're good. Frankie the Rat and his missus are going to be fine until they die of old age.
1: I would argue affecting their fertility is causing them harm. I would be pissed if somebody affected my fertility.
0: Yeah, but... Well, I was going to say we could use one more of you, but maybe... Not more rats, I don't know.
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9: Sometimes you can tell a lot about what someone wants to do offline by looking at what they do online. Let me tell you about Pinterest's first parenting trend report. 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The report found a shift from the iPad kid era to now, when parents are actually more interested in real-world adventures and hands-on activities. The Global Trends and Insights lead at Pinterest told us, families are thoughtfully designing childhoods rooted in creativity, intention, and meaningful experiences. One psychologist we spoke to said he sees this as a reflection of parents' desire to build core capacities in their children: resilience, curiosity, self-regulation, empathy. These things don't grow automatically, but are built through lived experience. I'm Dr. Sanjay Gupta, helping you live a better life.
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1: 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First, I wanted to make sure that you get in this hour's qualification for the trip for two to Darker Waves in California. 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

Pixie's on Q101, and instead of where is my mind, it's where is my farmer's market, because God, love a farmer's market, and tis the season. I think we're officially open, mostly, in the various Chicagoland farmer's market pop-up locations. Evergreen Park, you're going to have to help me out with this, because they have one open Thursdays, starting this Thursday. Is it Yuckish Fields in Evergreen Park? 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Yuckish? Yuckish. Yuckish? Well, if you need to know where I'm going to be Thursday, it'll be at the farmer's market, feeling eggs and whatnot. Man, Yuckish Fields? Yuckish? I don't know. Someone help me. Call or text me, same phone number, 312-967-8300.

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0: 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I just wanna drink the with Matt Mason, Joyce Manor, Jacob's Castle, featuring Jacob Knoll of Sublime, The Happy Fits, and more. 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
1: Hold on, there's one more slide on that disc.
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1: The proof.
0: It looks like a drawing made by a child.
1: I drew that. Sponsored by the West Loop Community Organization and the Illinois Department of Transportation. Mind the signs. Avoid the fines. It's not a game.
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18: You know, one of the weirder things I've seen on social media lately is parents feeding their babies butter. Like whole sticks of butter. They swear that it helps them feel fuller after meals and get a good night's sleep, among other things. There's actually something to this. You know, butter is full of fat, which a rapidly growing infant needs, but eating butter all the time results in, quote, boxing out other important nutrients they need as well. Spokesperson for the Academy of Nutrition and Dietetics told us she recommends half a teaspoon to a teaspoon melted and then added to a puree. Or as they get older, you can drizzle oil or melted butter over cooked vegetables, she told us. We never say just give butter by itself, and it's not the only source of fat she would recommend. Avocados, hummus, fish, they are great sources of fat as well. And also, great foods to introduce. I'm Dr. Sanjay Gupta, helping you live a better life.

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1: Hi, I'm Rivers Cuomo from Weezer, and this is our song Go Away. It's your music plus.
0: Here's Weezer's Rivers Cuomo on balancing the band's live set list between new songs, classics, and deep cuts.
1: Yeah, making the Weezer set list for the new tour, that always can be a bit of a puzzle. When you're a new band, you just have one or two albums out, you just play all your songs, and it's pretty simple. But yeah, we have a lot of albums, and fans have come in at different generations, different time periods, different tastes, so we want to make sure that everybody comes away feeling like, oh, awesome, they played that song from that album. I had no idea that was going to happen.

0: But it's not like AI has ever led us astray before. Definitely not screwing up high school graduates' names or anything. Q101 Lauren O'Neill. I decided to do some real deep research after getting your responses on the text line for this place in Evergreen Park where the farmer's market is on Thursday. Yuckish Park. Anyways, the robots have this to say.
1: You kitch.
0: Oh my god. All right, whatever. Here's Zombie.

0: 101.
1: Hi, I think it's Yukich Field in Evergreen Park.
0: Yukich Field. Thank you
1: so
0: much.
1: So. You're welcome. You're welcome.
0: You know, I deferred to AI, and they're all over. They said Yuke Edge. Yukich.
1: Oh, my God. No.
0: It's ridiculous. All right.
1: No, I think it's Yukich.
0: Yukish?
1: Yukich?
0: Itch. Like itchy.
1: I think.
0: Okay.
1: I don't know. Maybe somebody else will call, but I think that's what it is.
0: What's your name? Where are you calling from?
1: My name is Lisa. I live in Romeoville, but my kids live with their dad in Evergreen Park. So I am over there quite a bit.
0: At the itchy fields? You're there?
1: Yeah.
0: Well, thank you so much for calling. We're going to figure this out. All right,
1: bye. Okay. All right, bye.

0: If you miss a moment of Brian and Kenzie in the morning, you miss a lot. 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
1: Hey, Lauren, this is crew member George, longtime listener, first time caller. How you doing?
0: Hi, crew member George. How are you?
1: Good, good.
0: I feel like we have something big going on today, don't we?
1: Yes, we do.
0: We do.
1: And that's why I'm calling. I'm calling to ask for music requests for mine and Stephanie's 20th wedding anniversary.
0: Oh my gosh, 20 years married.
1: Yes, 20 years married.
0: What's the secret, crew member George?
1: Compromise. Compromise is, I mean, that's what it is. It's compromise.
0: What have you compromised on so far today?
1: I actually took today off. And
0: from compromising? Just,
1: that's all. I'm compromising and not working. hang out and actually to spend some time together. And that's it. Like, after 20 years, all the big things don't matter as much. Versus time.
0: Time. That is a great tip.
1: Yes. Yeah, it's just spending time.
0: Give my love to your beautiful wife.
1: Thank you. Will do.
0: And ever long for all the lovers on Q101.

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0: Sonata for Tyler in Woodridge, who was hoping to hear that at Picnic. 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
1: Hello.
0: Hello.
1: Hello, how you doing? How you doing?
0: I'm doing fantastic. How are you?
1: I'm doing okay. Oh, my goodness. I didn't expect you to answer.
0: Why?
1: I just didn't. I got this new phone. I got a new iPhone, and I'm trying to figure it out, and it's really driving me insane. Oh, I don't know. I want to ask you, I wanted to send you a clip of, you ever heard L7? L7 and France. I'm watching a clip on, oh my God, this phone is really driving me nuts. Are you still there?
0: I am.
1: Okay, I'm sorry.
0: It's all right, a lot happening right now.
1: Okay, damn. Okay, like, I don't even know what I'm doing. Okay, okay, anyway, hope you have a good day, Lauren.
0: All right, you too. I said I love you.
1: Oh, I love you. Love you, Lauren. Bye.
0: Bye.
1: Bye.
0: Bye.
1: Oh, okay. All right.

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5: 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The Global Trends and Insights lead at Pinterest told us families are thoughtfully designing childhoods rooted in creativity, intention, and meaningful experiences. One psychologist we spoke to said he sees this as a reflection of parents' desire to build core capacities in their children: resilience, curiosity, self-regulation, empathy. These things don't grow automatically, but are built through lived experience. I'm Dr. Sanjay Gupta, helping you live a better life.
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a list going around the internet on how to make a great impression in your first week of a new job. Three things. Say hello to all your coworkers first. Focus on your abilities, not your appearance, and give yourself a little grace. Nowhere does it mention show up on time. That would be my number one. Best of luck from Q101. Death cap for Cutie now. Here's Riptides.

0: 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Q101, the line is really backed up. What are you doing?
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0: Is this Patricia?
1: Hi, Lauren.
2: Hi, my love. How are you?
1: I'm doing good. How are you?
2: I'm fantastic. So with our new...
1: I'm so excited. Oh, my God. I won Riot Fest. Did I win Riot Fest? That's what I want.
2: You won Riot Fest!
1: Yeah! My jelly beans got me so happy. Oh, you made my day, Lauren. You made my day.
2: Babe, it's not just that, though.
1: I know, but that's what I want to go to because you know how things are for me right now.
2: Yeah.
1: And I always go to Riot Fest, and I didn't have the money this year. So I've been listening to you, trying to really go to Riot Fest. But if I win the other thing, I'll go there too.
2: Well, you were qualified for the other thing, which is a trip for two to Darker Waves in Huntington Beach, California.
1: Oh, California. Yeah. Hey, all right. Nice.
2: I know that you could use a trip. You could use some beach time with some bands.
1: Oh, definitely. Definitely. Yeah. Oh, my heart's racing so fast right now, but from happiness.
2: That's so great. Congratulations.
1: Yes. Thanks, Lauren. Love Q101 all the time, baby, all the time.
2: Beautiful. Everybody else, your next chance to do the same thing coming at 2 o'clock.
1: Okay. All right. Thanks, Lauren. I love you.
2: Welcome, my love. Good luck with the grand prize.
1: All right. All right.

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9: So-called superagers, they are an enviable segment of the population. People who are older than 80, whose brains function like someone a fraction of their age. It's true, a lot of these people have genetics on their side, but more and more research is bearing out the idea that people who practice good brain health also slow their cognitive decline. Dr. Richard Isaacson, a pioneer in the Alzheimer's space, told us that, quote, his studies have found lifestyle changes including diet, exercise, reducing stress and optimizing sleep, along with managing vascular risk factors with certain medications, can actually help grow brain areas and also reduce telltale signs of Alzheimer's, such as tau tangles and amyloid plaques. What else helps? Staying social, surrounding yourself with family and friends, and maybe even volunteering for a real sense of purpose. I'm Dr. Sanjay Gupta, helping you live a better life.

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Man, I love free shows, don't you? Yeah. Ready to run it back. Our next pop-up with Jonah Kagan will be a post-picnic pop-up show at the Cubby Bear. 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Q101.com so you don't miss this. Jonah Kagan. And for our next pop-up, here's God Needs the Devil.

0: urgent text from Adam in Buffalo Grove. Adam in Buffalo Grove says he needs, it's all capital, needs Space Hog, which, yes, okay, that is an emergency. Give me 30 seconds. First, more importantly...
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13: You and I have never met, but I'm willing to bet that there is something you would like to do, but you feel like you can't, that it's too hard, that you don't deserve it. A colleague of mine recently told me about this new book called Brave Shift, 30 Mindset Changes to Transform Your Life. It's written by a woman named Michelle Carrer. Carrer says the one thing most people forget when they set a goal is to attach a reason to it. Having that reason is big, because when you don't want to do something that's necessary to reach your goal, you can go back to your reason to find the motivation you need. Try to frame your goal as something you want to achieve, as opposed to being a bad part of yourself that you want to change. That will make you more likely to succeed, as will asking for help. 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I'm Dr. Sanjay Gupta, helping you live a better life.
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missed the keyword to text and win a trip for two to Darker Waves at Huntington Beach, California. I will give it to you again after Modest Mouse, as I'm building you a playlist starting with a band you will see in Grand Park this summer because of its Lollapalooza. It's Q100!

take my hand and come with me, because you look so fine that I really want to make you mine. I say you look so fine that I really want to make you mine. 4, 5, 6, come on and get your kicks. Now you don't need a

For your chance to score a pair of single-day passes into Riot Fest and get qualified for Fest Fest, which this week is a trip for two to Darker Waves Fest at Huntington Beach, California. If you haven't already, text PINK, P-I-N-K, to 312-967-8300. 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

Read this thing going around. Three things to make a great impression in your first week of a new job. That includes saying hello to all your coworkers first, focusing on your abilities, not your appearance, and giving yourself a little grace. Not once mentioned showing up on time. Yeah, that would be my first. It's Q101. Best of luck with the new job.

0: 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Sarah and Aurora, happy Tuesday, Sarah, in Aurora. And Muse coming through, all the shows coming through a concert calendar. 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
2: If you miss a moment of Brian and Kenzie in the morning, you miss a lot. 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
12: You know, I watched a video the other day about kids getting landlines at home. We haven't had a landline in my house in I can't even tell you how long. But seeing these parents about my age being teleported back to their own childhoods, a simpler time before screens, was really powerful. And as for the kids, they sat and had conversations with their grandparents without multitasking or being distracted by a screen. I thought this was a great way to have kids stay in touch with family members and friends without getting sucked into the smartphone era too young. Of course, you need other people close by to hop on board as well if this is something that's going to work. Perhaps most important, I realized, these relics can be a great conversation starter with your children. 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I'm Dr. Sanjay Gupta, helping you live a better life.
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Beastie Boys. So Fest Fest this week, all about the Darker Waves Festival. Huntington Beach, California in November on the beach in California. Or Morrissey and the Pumpkins are playing. Bad Religion is there. The Psychedelic Furs and Silver Sun Pickups. Simple Minds. 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And then possibly the trip in November to check out Darker Waves. 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
9: A better life with Dr. Sanjay Gupta.
10: You know, one of the weirder things I've seen on social media lately is parents feeding their babies butter. Like whole sticks of butter. They swear that it helps them feel fuller after meals and get a good night's sleep, among other things. There's actually something to this. You know, butter is full of fat, which a rapidly growing infant needs, but eating butter all the time results in, quote, boxing out other important nutrients they need as well. Spokesperson for the Academy of Nutrition and Dietetics told us she recommends half a teaspoon to a teaspoon melted and then added to a puree. Or as they get older, you can drizzle oil or melted butter over cooked vegetables, she told us. We never say just give butter by itself, and it's not the only source of fat she would recommend. Avocados, hummus, fish, they are great sources of fat as well, and also great foods to introduce. I'm Dr. Sanjay Gupta, helping you live a better life.
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0: Now, I can't remember the last time I enjoyed a nice Schlitz beer, but Schlitz is being discontinued after 177 years. Two, I know. Nice Schlitz.
1: A long time ago, way back in history,
0: I think Schuba's still has a Schlitz logo on it. Yeah. So if you have a Schlitz, raise it up. Farewell. Q101. A different kind of love from Young the Giant.

So Cubs Brewers again tonight at Wrigley, and Mike from Addison making his way to Clark and Addison right now, listening on the Q101 app, right on Mike from Addison. And so I'm still talking about the incident Sunday with PCA and that fan at Raid Field and some of that language that was used. And wouldn't you know it, the people at the Wiener Circle said, you know what, PCA, we like that kind of language. Why don't you bring it over here for a 20-minute shift? Custom apron, custom grill tongs, PCA. Bring that tongue of yours and that language to work at the Wiener Circle. It's pretty solid offer, right? It's Q101.

0: your favorite toy, title track of Foo Fighters' new album. And today, Foo Fighters, they were on the Hot Ones Versus show where they sit around asking each other questions, eating hot wings and stuff. And Dave Grohl here.
1: What is the cringiest lyric you've ever written?
2: Break your back. I was thinking about this song today in the shower. That song, DOA. It's a shame we have to die, my dear. No one's getting out of here alive. I just thought that's so stupid. Why did I do? I feel like that's one of those that I wrote because you guys were like, Dave, sing anything. Just sing something.
0: Yeah, Hot Ones Versus. It's on.

So our next pop-up show is June 20th, a Saturday night at the Cubby Bear in Wrigleyville with Joni Kagan. Free show, 21 and up to get in. 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Q101.com. Here's the veil.

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In My Room is from Julia Wolf, who is part of Lollapalooza this year. 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
3: Here we go, Brad. 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Brad from Elgin is typing something right now. He's going to tell me what's good in Elgin. Can't wait, Brad.

Until the Sun Explodes is the title track of the new Sublime album, Jacob Nolan Sublime. Jacob also in Jacob's Castle. And Jacob's Castle, one of the bands performing at Picnic at Taste of Randolph next month. 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

It's a fest right now. It is your chance to qualify for the trip to the Darker Waves Fest on the beach in November in Huntington Beach, California. 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

0: So maybe on your way home, you pop into your local Binny's or maybe your local bar and order one last Schlitz beer because it's being discontinued after 177 years of Schlitz beer. So maybe that Schlitz tall boy or a pint of Schlitz at your local spot to worry. You know, I was finding these commercials from Schlitz over the years in the different decades, and I found one, I guess, from the 70s, starring a young Joe Piscopo in a Schlitz commercial.
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12: You know, one of the weirder things I've seen on social media lately is parents feeding their babies butter. Like whole sticks of butter. They swear that it helps them feel fuller after meals and get a good night's sleep, among other things. There's actually something to this. You know, butter is full of fat, which a rapidly growing infant needs, but eating butter all the time results in, quote, boxing out other important nutrients they need as well. Spokesperson for the Academy of Nutrition and Dietetics told us she recommends half a teaspoon to a teaspoon melted and then added to a puree. Or as they get older, you can drizzle oil or melted butter over cooked vegetables, she told us. We never say just give butter by itself, and it's not the only source of fat she would recommend. Avocados, hummus, fish, they are great sources of fat as well. And also, great foods to introduce. I'm Dr. Sanjay Gupta, helping you live a better life.
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Q101.

It's a Fest Fest right now. Your chance to qualify to win the trip to the Darker Waves Fest, Huntington Beach, California, November, when you text the word LOVE, L-O-V-E, 312-967-8300. Text LOVE, Fest Fest. Now coming up for the history of Alternative Daily at 6 o'clock. Song from the early 90s, one of the bands playing Darker Waves. It has a very interesting sample in this song, and the second song from a debut album released 17 years ago this week in 2009. So those two after Somber on Q101.

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2: 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And here from their debut album, Schubert Dip from 91. Remember seeing and hearing this a lot on Club MTV in the early 90s here. And, I mean, the song samples Andrew Dice Clay. No one bigger in the early 90s than Dice. Oh, right. EMF's unbelievable history of alternative.

0: The Reeling is from Passion Pit's debut album, Manners, released 17 years ago this week in 2009. The backing chorus, an elementary school from Staten Island, New York, PS22 backing Passion Pit on The Reeling there. Cheers from Kelly. Kelly and Oak Forest. Kelly and Oak Forest wanted me to play this again. Oh! Kelly and Oak Forest from the EMF song. And Passion Pit, they are coming to The Riv July 20th for a show. And the music video is really cool. They use this kind of ripped paper visual effect in the video. It works. It works. You want to give that video a look for The Reeling from Passion Pit. Oh, yeah. It's on the Q101 Facebook page.
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14: Getting your heart broken can be really rough. It'll happen to most of us at some point in our lives. It's not just an emotional experience, it's a physical one too. Often described as getting the wind knocked out of you, a knot in your stomach, trouble sleeping. I recently spoke about this with Dr. Yoram Yovil, a psychiatrist and neuroscientist. He was on my podcast, Chasing Life. Now, he told me heartbreak doesn't have to last forever. And while your inclination might be to withdraw, isolate, and shut down, it's often the opposite of what supports healing. One of the things that helps us the most is reconnecting to other people you love. And the reverse is also true, he said. If someone you care about is struggling, don't give up on them. You hold the power to comfort loved ones that are in deep physical or emotional distress. I'm Dr. Sanjay Gupta, helping you live a better life.
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1: Here's Weezer's Rivers Cuomo on how he discovered the revival of Go Away 10 years after it was originally released.
2: I discovered the revival of Go Away on my Discord server. A couple hundred fans in there, and one day I saw him talking about how Go Away was blowing up on social media, and they were saying it was because there's some kind of conflict between Facebook and a publishing company, and all of Weezer's big songs got taken down, so there was only the dregs for people to play with on TikTok, and that's how Go Away blew up. Anyway, that was the first theory

So if you're heading to Wrigley tonight for Cubs Brewers or a game this week at Wrigley, the DraftKings at Wrigley is closing. The sportsbook port is closing by the end of the month. So the bar will still stay open, but yeah, the sportsbook, you can bet until the end of the month. I miss the Captain Morgan Club. That was a great time.

0: 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You know, the number that you've been using for decades.
1: Oopsie.
0: Actually, Larry isn't real.
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0: Nope.
1: Okay.
0: But the phone number change at Q101 is very real. 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
12: You know, I watched a video the other day about kids getting landlines at home. We haven't had a landline in my house in I can't even tell you how long. 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I thought this was a great way to have kids stay in touch with family members and friends without getting sucked into the smartphone era too young. 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Perhaps most important, I realized, these relics can be a great conversation starter with your children. 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

0: If you miss a moment of Brian and Kenzie in the morning, you miss a lot. Rebecca, ahoy, tell us something about yourself.
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11: Getting your heart broken can be really rough. It'll happen to most of us at some point in our lives. It's not just an emotional experience, it's a physical one too. Often described as getting the wind knocked out of you, a knot in your stomach, trouble sleeping. I recently spoke about this with Dr. Yoram Yovil, a psychiatrist and neuroscientist. He was on my podcast, Chasing Life. Now, he told me heartbreak doesn't have to last forever. And while your inclination might be to withdraw, isolate, and shut down, it's often the opposite of what supports healing. One of the things that helps us the most is reconnecting to other people you love. And the reverse is also true, he said. If someone you care about is struggling, don't give up on them. You hold the power to comfort loved ones that are in deep physical or emotional distress. I'm Dr. Sanjay Gupta, helping you live a better life.
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Blink 182. So last night, after watching all the cool playoff sports and stuff, I still couldn't fall asleep. So I watched the McGarry episode of The Bear. It's a prequel episode with Richie and Mikey. Yeah, worth checking out. I still couldn't fall asleep, so well, I'm gonna do it tonight. That's right. Tomorrow, you fest, more chances to qualify to get to the Darker Waves Festival in California. 8 a.m., 11 a.m., 2 p.m., and 5 p.m. All that info, QR1.com. Ryan Phillips, have a great night. Youngblood.

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